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Hello there. It is Taco Tuesday, and man, whew, I love the heat, but boy, oh boy, it was hot today.

0: Indiana 105, and did you know that July is National Grilling Month? And apparently, according to this survey that I'm reading right now, we grill about 13 times a year. I think I grilled more than that when I had a grill and I had my house. I grilled all the time. There's just something about food off the grill that tastes better than food out of your kitchen, or is that just me?
1: I ain't coming to your house.

0: For Northwest Indiana, it'll be a great night to do something outside. Clear skies with lows in the mid-70s. Sunny and hot on Wednesday with highs in the mid-90s. Another great night Wednesday night, mostly clear with lows again in the mid-70s. A warm day Thursday, highs in the low 90s. Will be mostly sunny with a slight chance of storms in the afternoon. Storms are likely Friday afternoon, otherwise mostly sunny with highs in the upper 80s. Mostly sunny again on Saturday with highs around 90. Another chance of pop-up storms late in the day. That's your region forecast.
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1: President Trump says military strikes against Iran will continue until he says it's enough, telling Fox News if Iran doesn't begin to negotiate, the U.S. would begin to hit bridges and power plants in the country.
2: The only way you can negotiate with these people is through strength, and the only strength is military strength.
1: This as the U.S. reimposes a naval blockade on the Strait of Hormuz. ICE agents are being told to pause any vehicle stops for the time being after two deadly shootings involving agents happened in less than a week. In Maine yesterday, a 26-year-old man from Colombia was shot and killed by an ICE agent after officials said he tried to drive a vehicle in the direction of an agent. That just days after a Mexican immigrant was fatally shot by an ICE agent during a traffic stop in Houston. Forecasters say a dangerous heat wave is once again hitting the Northeast and Mid-Atlantic this week. Millions across the region, they say, will see temperatures approaching triple digits along the I-95 corridor.

0: Corridor through Friday. I'm Scott Carr.
1: For Northwest Indiana, clear skies overnight tonight with lows in the mid-70s. We'll be sunny and hot on Wednesday with highs in the mid-90s. Mostly clear again Wednesday night with lows in the mid-70s. Highs around 90 on Thursday with mostly sunny skies and a chance of thunderstorms in the afternoon. Thunderstorms are likely Friday afternoon. We'll be sunny until then with highs in the upper 80s. Highs around 90 on Saturday, mostly sunny with another chance of storms late in the day. That's your region forecast.

The Country Station, Indiana 105. And oh, I felt so bad for my dogs. I took him out for walks, and I try to keep the walks really short when it's this hot. But poor little Freddie, he's like hopping down the sidewalk. I was trying to keep him in the grass. But anyway, the sidewalk is too hot for him. And you know what they have at Healthy Paws? I need to stop by and get some of these paw protectors. Yes, it's something that protects our dogs' paws when they're walking on the hot pavement. And you can get these at Healthy Paws in Valparaiso. They're at 2912 Calumet Avenue.

The Country Station, Indiana 105, and the heat wave continues. Yes, tomorrow is going to be much like today, maybe even a little bit warmer. A lot of sunshine and highs near 95 are expected.

0: For Northwest Indiana, clear skies overnight tonight. It'll stay warm. Temperatures will only drop into the mid-70s. Sunny again on Wednesday with highs in the mid-90s. Mostly clear again Wednesday night with lows in the mid-70s. We'll be near 90 on Thursday with mostly sunny skies and a slight chance of thunderstorms in the afternoon. Mostly sunny and warm again Friday with highs in the upper 80s. Thunderstorms are likely Friday afternoon and evening. Saturday, highs around 90 with mostly sunny skies and a chance of pop-up storms in the afternoon. That's your region forecast.
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0: A great way to spend a warm summer night would be at the drive-in. 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And, yes, there's more. 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All you have to do is play and win Mike's Movie Quiz. 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
1: He's a ranch hand in a pinch, man. Hotter than the red on the cattle brand. She's a gold digger with a quick trigger, a cast iron skillet swinging lid flipper. Now he's a double wide on the county line, sipping on a six pack of Lone Star Light. She did him dirty, took him to

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1: 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It brings the heat.
2: Temperatures are going to surge, and as a result, it's going to get hot around here.
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1: President Trump says military strikes against Iran will continue, telling Fox News Iran has a lot of fight in them, but their military's been significantly degraded, he says, and that the only way to negotiate with Iran is through strength. He threatens the U.S. may start to hit bridges and power plants in the country if Iran doesn't start serious negotiations. Reports say ICE agents will end most vehicle stops for the foreseeable future, this after two deadly shootings involving ICE agents in the last week. A 26-year-old man from Colombia was shot and killed by an ICE agent in Maine Monday. That just days after a Mexican immigrant was fatally shot during a traffic stop in Houston. In both cases, officials said the men killed were not the intended targets. Lindsey Graham's sister's been sworn in to fill his South Carolina U.S. Senate seat following his sudden passing last Saturday. A ceremony swearing in Darlene Graham took place on the Senate floor Tuesday afternoon. The late Republican senator's sister will serve in the role through January. I'm Scott Carr.
2: Northwest Indiana, a warm and beautiful night on tap, clear skies with lows in the mid-70s, sunny and hot on Wednesday, highs will be in the mid-90s. Another great night Wednesday night, mostly clear with lows in the mid-70s, highs will be in the low 90s Thursday with mostly sunny skies and a chance of pop-up storms in the afternoon. Friday's highs will be in the upper 80s, will be mostly sunny, but thunderstorms are likely in the afternoon and evening. Mostly sunny Saturday with highs around 90, another chance of pop-up storms in the afternoon. That's your region forecast.

0: The Country Station, Indiana 105. And today, one of the hottest days so far this summer. Tomorrow's going to be hotter. Do you know that yesterday and today, for whatever reason, the pool at my apartment complex was closed? Seriously, on the hottest day, they say it's for maintenance. Can't you do maintenance, I don't know, on a day that's not close to 100 degrees?
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Hey, the Max McNown VIP experience. 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So what you need to do next Tuesday, okay, a week from today, listen to Katie Day in the morning for your chance to win, and also the Mullet Man, Mike Summers, in the afternoon. They say you're

0: For Northwest Indiana, it'll be a great night to do something outside. Clear skies with lows in the mid-70s. Sunny and hot on Wednesday with highs in the mid-90s. Another great night Wednesday night, mostly clear with lows again in the mid-70s. A warm day Thursday, highs in the low 90s. Will be mostly sunny with a slight chance of storms in the afternoon. Storms are likely Friday afternoon, otherwise mostly sunny with highs in the upper 80s. Mostly sunny again on Saturday with highs around 90. Another chance of pop-up storms late in the day. That's your region forecast.
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Oh, it's little things, you know, and I was so excited because if you are a fan of Taco Bell, you probably remember the Enchirito. Guess what? They brought it back. Yeah, I tried one yesterday. They're pretty close to what they tasted like back in the 80s. Maybe not 100%, but close. And they're still good. Pam Tillis, Indiana 105. If you come

0: 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It brings the heat.
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1: ICE agents are being told to pause vehicle stops for the time being after two deadly shootings involving agents in less than a week. A 26-year-old man from Columbia was killed in Maine by ICE agents yesterday after officials claim he allegedly drove in the direction of an agent. That after a Mexican immigrant was fatally shot during a traffic stop in Houston. President Trump says military strikes on Iran will continue until he says it's enough, telling Fox News their military's been significantly degraded.
2: The only way you can negotiate with these people is through strength, and the only strength is military strength.
1: This after the U.S. reimposed a naval blockade of the Strait of Hormuz. Victims of Jeffrey Epstein are urging senators to vote no on Todd Blanche for attorney general. A group that works to combat human trafficking, World Without Exploitation, shares a video on social media with Epstein victims, calling on lawmakers to vote against Blanche's nomination to lead the Department of Justice. Blanche is set to appear before the Senate Judiciary Committee this week for consideration of his nomination. I'm Scott Carr.
3: For Northwest Indiana, clear skies overnight tonight with lows in the mid-70s. We'll be sunny and hot on Wednesday with highs in the mid-90s. Mostly clear again Wednesday night with lows in the mid-70s. Highs around 90 on Thursday with mostly sunny skies and a chance of thunderstorms in the afternoon. Thunderstorms are likely Friday afternoon. We'll be sunny until then with highs in the upper 80s. Highs around 90 on Saturday, mostly sunny with another chance of storms late in the day. That's your region forecast.

0: Indiana 105, and yes, it is hot, hot, hot. It's going to be hot again tomorrow. But think about this. Now, would you rather it be hot like this, or would you rather it be super, super cold with snow and ice? Yeah, I will take the heat. Thank you very much.
1: A yellow two-piece, black Ray-Bans, your bare feet covered in sand. White jet trails across a blue sky, your

The Country Station, Indiana 105. And Saturday is Freddie Mercury's birthday. Now, I know Freddie would like toys, more toys. He's got enough toys. My house looks like a toddler lives there. No, he's not getting toys. You know what he's going to get is a new bed. He needs a new bed. And I'm going to be getting that at Healthy Paws because right now all their beds are 20% off, which is pretty good. So if your dog needs a new bed, you know where to go. Healthy Paws in Valparaiso at 2912 Calumet Avenue.

0: For Northwest Indiana, clear skies overnight tonight. It'll stay warm. Temperatures will only drop into the mid-70s. Sunny again on Wednesday with highs in the mid-90s. Mostly clear again Wednesday night with lows in the mid-70s. We'll be near 90 on Thursday with mostly sunny skies and a slight chance of thunderstorms in the afternoon. Mostly sunny and warm again Friday with highs in the upper 80s. Thunderstorms are likely Friday afternoon and evening. Saturday, highs around 90 with mostly sunny skies and a chance of pop-up storms in the afternoon. That's your region forecast.
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0: Does it drive you crazy when people come up to you and go,
1: hot enough for you?
0: No, I'd like it hotter, please. Actually, though, tomorrow is going to be a little bit warmer. But at this point, does it really matter? We're expecting a lot of sun and highs close to 95 degrees. Ashley McBride right now on Indy.

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1: President Trump says military strikes against Iran will continue, telling Fox News Iran has a lot of fight in them, but their military's been significantly degraded, he says, and that the only way to negotiate with Iran is through strength. He threatens the U.S. may start to hit bridges and power plants in the country if Iran doesn't start serious negotiations. Reports say ICE agents will end most vehicle stops for the foreseeable future. This after two deadly shootings involving ICE agents in the last week. A 26-year-old man from Colombia was shot and killed by an ICE agent in Maine Monday. That just days after a Mexican immigrant was fatally shot during a traffic stop in Houston. In both cases, officials said the men killed were not the intended targets. Lindsey Graham's sister's been sworn in to fill his South Carolina U.S. Senate seat following his sudden passing last Saturday. A ceremony swearing in Darlene Graham took place on the Senate floor Tuesday afternoon. The late Republican senator's sister will serve in the role through January. I'm Scott Carr.
2: For Northwest Indiana, a warm and beautiful night on tap, clear skies with lows in the mid-70s, sunny and hot on Wednesday, highs will be in the mid-90s. Another great night Wednesday night, mostly clear with lows in the mid-70s, highs will be in the low 90s Thursday with mostly sunny skies and a chance of pop-up storms in the afternoon. Friday's highs will be in the upper 80s, will be mostly sunny, but thunderstorms are likely in the afternoon and evening. Mostly sunny Saturday with highs around 90, another chance of pop-up storms in the afternoon. That's your region forecast.

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Yeah, at Inman's, because Inman's Bowling and Family Fun Center is one of our 50-50 Friday deals this week. Yeah, you have $50 to spend on bowling. You can do a lot of bowling for 50 bucks. 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

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You know what I'm talking about. Hey baby, what you doing tonight? 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

0: For Northwest Indiana, it'll be a great night to do something outside. Clear skies with lows in the mid-70s. Sunny and hot on Wednesday with highs in the mid-90s. Another great night Wednesday night, mostly clear with lows again in the mid-70s. A warm day Thursday, highs in the low 90s. Will be mostly sunny with a slight chance of storms in the afternoon. Storms are likely Friday afternoon, otherwise mostly sunny with highs in the upper 80s. Mostly sunny again on Saturday with highs around 90. Another chance of pop-up storms late in the day. That's your region forecast.
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Mike, the Mullet Man Summers, he will tell you all sorts of things, festivals and concerts and car shows and farmers markets, you name it. You will not be lacking for activities here in the region if you listen to the weekend rollout.

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2: ICE agents are being told to pause vehicle stops for the time being after two deadly shootings involving agents in less than a week. A 26-year-old man from Columbia was killed in Maine by ICE agents yesterday after officials claim he allegedly drove in the direction of an agent. That after a Mexican immigrant was fatally shot during a traffic stop in Houston. President Trump says military strikes on Iran will continue until he says it's enough, telling Fox News their military's been significantly degraded.
3: The only way you can negotiate with these people is through strength, and the only strength is military strength.
2: This after the U.S. reimposed a naval blockade of the Strait of Hormuz. Victims of Jeffrey Epstein are urging senators to vote no on Todd Blanche for attorney general. A group that works to combat human trafficking, World Without Exploitation, shares a video on social media with Epstein victims, calling on lawmakers to vote against Blanche's nomination to lead the Department of Justice. Blanche is set to appear before the Senate Judiciary Committee this week for consideration of his nomination. I'm Scott Carr.
4: For Northwest Indiana, clear skies this morning, temperatures in the mid-70s to start our day. We'll make it into the low to mid-90s this afternoon. Plenty of sunshine and feeling like it's in the triple digits again today. Light west wind around 5 miles per hour. Lows later tonight around 73. Thursday, mostly sunny, still hot with a high near 90. Isolated shower or storm possible in the afternoon. Partly cloudy Thursday night, low 70. Showers and thunderstorms likely in the afternoon Friday with a high in the upper 80s. And a slight chance of storms on Saturday afternoon with a high again in the upper 80s.

0: For Northwest Indiana, temperatures this morning in the mid-70s. Air quality alert continues today. Those with respiratory issues should limit their time outdoors today. Sunny skies with a high near 93, heat index value around 102. Low around 73 later tonight. Thursday, mostly sunny with a high near 90, feeling like it's in the mid-90s, and a slight chance of showers in the afternoon. Showers and storms likely on Friday afternoon with a high in the upper 80s. That's your forecast.
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2: Alzheimer's Association of Northwest Indiana will host three Walk to End Alzheimer's events this fall. 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
1: ICE agents are being told to end most vehicle stops for the foreseeable future. This comes after two deadly shootings involving agents happened in less than a week. In Maine, a 26-year-old man from Colombia was shot and killed. In Texas, a Mexican immigrant was fatally shot during a traffic stop in Houston. Spain is headed to the World Cup final for the first time in almost two decades. Here's Scott Carr.
2: Spain shut out France 2-0 from Arlington, Texas. Mikel Oyarzabal.

0: Arzabal conveyed a first half penalty while Pedro Porro scored in the 58th minute, ensuring a win for the Red Fury. Spain's back in the final after winning the tournament against the Netherlands in 2010. On Wednesday, Lionel Messi and the Cup's defending champs, Argentina, will try to take down Harry Kane and the team from England, who are hoping to make the final for the first time since 1966. I'm Scott Carr.
1: And the House of Representatives has passed a bill that would make daylight saving time permanent. The Sunshine Protection Act of 2025 would end the twice-a-year time change. I'm Mark Mayfield.
2: For Northwest Indiana, our hot weather continues. Very muggy this morning. Temperatures in the mid-70s. Sunny skies with a high near 93 this afternoon. Heat index value around 102. Mostly clear later tonight with a low again in the mid-70s. Mostly sunny on Thursday. Highs near 90. Heat index values around 96. An isolated shower possible in the afternoon. Friday, showers and thunderstorms likely in the afternoon with a high in the upper 80s. That's your forecast.

0: Valparaiso, it is Max McNown, and I will be playing the Porter County Fair on July 23rd. 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

0: For Northwest Indiana, clear skies this morning, temperatures in the mid-70s to start our day. We'll make it into the low to mid-90s this afternoon. Plenty of sunshine and feeling like it's in the triple digits again today. Light west wind around 5 miles per hour. Lows later tonight around 73. Thursday mostly sunny, still hot with a high near 90. Isolated shower or storm possible in the afternoon. Partly cloudy Thursday night, low 70. Showers and thunderstorms likely in the afternoon Friday with a high in the upper 80s. And a slight chance of storms on Saturday afternoon with a high again in the upper 80s.
1: 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It brings the heat.
2: Temperatures are going to surge, and as a result, it's going to get hot around here.
1: It brings the storms.
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3: President Trump is backing off plans to charge a 20% toll fee in the Strait of Hormuz. In a Truth Social post, he said he made the decision based on highly productive conversations with Middle East leadership. Victims of Jeffrey Epstein are urging senators to vote no on Todd Blanche for Attorney General. Here's Scott Carr.
4: The anti-human trafficking group World Without Exploitation has shared a video compilation on social media featuring victims of the late convicted sex trafficker, in which they call on lawmakers to vote against Blanche's nomination to lead the Department of Justice full-time. The group claims the Trump administration's deliberately shielded people who were allegedly complicit in Epstein's illicit activities. Blanche faces nomination hearings in the Senate Wednesday and Thursday. I'm Scott Carr in Washington.
3: And a dangerous heat wave has returned to the Northeast and Mid-Atlantic. Millions across the region are expected to see temperatures approach triple digits along the Interstate 95 corridor through Friday. I'm Mark Mayfield.
5: For Northwest Indiana, temperatures this morning in the mid-70s. Air quality alert continues today. Those with respiratory issues should limit their time outdoors today. Sunny skies with a high near 93, heat index value around 102. Low around 73 later tonight. Thursday, mostly sunny with a high near 90, feeling like it's in the mid-90s, and a slight chance of showers in the afternoon. Showers and storms likely on Friday afternoon with a high in the upper 80s. That's your forecast.

0: For Northwest Indiana, our hot weather continues. Very muggy this morning. Temperatures in the mid-70s. Sunny skies with a high near 93 this afternoon. Heat index value around 102. Mostly clear later tonight with a low again in the mid-70s. Mostly sunny on Thursday. Highs near 90. Heat index values around 96. An isolated shower possible in the afternoon. Friday, showers and thunderstorms likely in the afternoon with a high in the upper 80s. That's your forecast.
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1: Some ICE agents are going to start wearing body cameras after two recent fatal shootings of immigrants during traffic stops. In a statement Tuesday, the Department of Homeland Security said every Immigration and Customs Enforcement team will have at least one agent wearing a body cam during arrests from now on. Victims of Jeffrey Epstein are urging senators to vote no on Todd Blanche for Attorney General. Scott Carr reports from Washington.
2: The anti-human trafficking group World Without Exploitation has shared a video compilation on social media featuring victims of the late convicted sex trafficker, in which they call on lawmakers to vote against Blanche's nomination to lead the Department of Justice full-time. The group claims the Trump administration's deliberately shielded people who were allegedly complicit in Epstein's illicit activities. Blanche faces nomination hearings in the Senate Wednesday and Thursday. I'm Scott Carr in Washington.
1: And the American League beat the National League 4-0 in Tuesday's Major League Baseball All-Star Game from Philadelphia. I'm Mark Mayfield.
3: For Northwest Indiana, clear skies this morning, temperatures in the mid-70s to start our day. We'll make it into the low to mid-90s this afternoon. Plenty of sunshine and feeling like it's in the triple digits again today. Light west wind around 5 miles per hour. Lows later tonight around 73. Thursday mostly sunny, still hot with a high near 90. Isolated shower or storm possible in the afternoon. Partly cloudy Thursday night, low 70. Showers and thunderstorms likely in the afternoon Friday with a high in the upper 80s. And a slight chance of storms on Saturday afternoon with a high again in the upper 80s.

0: For Northwest Indiana, temperatures this morning in the mid-70s. Air quality alert continues today. Those with respiratory issues should limit their time outdoors today. Sunny skies with a high near 93, heat index value around 102, low around 73 later tonight. Thursday, mostly sunny with a high near 90, feeling like it's in the mid-90s, and a slight chance of showers in the afternoon. Showers and storms likely on Friday afternoon with a high in the upper 80s. That's your forecast.
1: Summer weather in the region. It brings the heat.
2: Temperatures are going to surge, and as a result, it's going to get hot around here.
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1: The U.S. has reimposed the naval blockade of the Strait of Hormuz. That's according to U.S. Central Command. It also comes after the U.S. launched strikes against Iran for the fourth straight day. Spain is headed to the World Cup final for the first time in almost two decades. Scott Carr has the latest.
2: Spain shut out France 2-0 from Arlington, Texas. Mikel Oyarzabal conveyed a first-half penalty while Pedro Porro scored in the 58th minute, ensuring a win for the Red Fury. Spain's back in the final after winning the tournament against the Netherlands in 2010. On Wednesday, Lionel Messi and the Cup's defending champs, Argentina, will try to take down Harry Kane and the team from England, who were hoping to make the final for the first time since 1966. I'm Scott Carr.
1: And one person is dead and two are missing after a boat sank in San Francisco Bay. According to multiple reports, the boat caught fire between the Golden Gate Bridge and Alcatraz Island yesterday. After initially reporting that 17 people on board the craft were rescued, officials now say only 16 people were recovered. I'm Mark Mayfield.
3: For Northwest Indiana, our hot weather continues. Very muggy this morning. Temperatures in the mid-70s. Sunny skies with a high near 93 this afternoon. Heat index value around 102. Mostly clear later tonight with a low again in the mid-70s. Mostly sunny on Thursday. Highs near 90. Heat index values around 96. An isolated shower possible in the afternoon. Friday, showers and thunderstorms likely in the afternoon with a high in the upper 80s.

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0: For Northwest Indiana, clear skies this morning, temperatures in the mid-70s to start our day. We'll make it into the low to mid-90s this afternoon. Plenty of sunshine and feeling like it's in the triple digits again today. Light west wind around 5 miles per hour. Lows later tonight around 73. Thursday mostly sunny, still hot with a high near 90. Isolated shower or storm possible in the afternoon. Partly cloudy Thursday night, low 70. Showers and thunderstorms likely in the afternoon Friday with a high in the upper 80s. And a slight chance of storms on Saturday afternoon with a high again in the upper 80s.
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0: Valparaiso, it is Max McNown, and I will be playing the Porter County Fair on July 23rd. You can get your tickets for that show right now, and I hope to see y'all there.
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1: ICE agents are being instructed to pause most vehicle stops following two deadly shootings involving agents in less than a week. Reports say the directive will remain in place until agents receive additional training. President Trump says strikes on Iran will continue until he says it's enough. In an interview with Fox News, Trump said Iran's military has been significantly degraded.
2: And they have fight. You know, it's like a great boxer. You think you have him beat, and then all of a sudden he comes back and he gives you a shot.
1: He went on to say the only way to negotiate with Iran is through strength, and threatened that the U.S. would hit bridges and power plants if Iran doesn't negotiate. This comes as the U.S. has reimposed the naval blockade of the Strait of Hormuz and launched strikes against Iran for the fourth straight day. And the Mega Millions jackpot is rolling over again. There was no grand prize winner Tuesday night, so the next drawing on Friday will be worth at least $672 million. Ahead of that, there's another big Powerball drawing today with $498 million on the line. I'm Mark Mayfield.
3: Firefighters across Indiana have access to quality training facilities now that the state's hub-and-spoke training sites are complete. Governor Braun says before this project, firefighters, especially those in rural areas, had to travel long ways to train at sites of varying quality and capabilities. Now every firefighter, no matter where they live, the city or a rural community, has access to top training equipment within 30 miles of their community. 14 new locally owned and maintained training sites were added across the state, including one in Rensselaer. In southern Indiana, Ports of Indiana says it's getting a $25 million federal build grant from the U.S. Department of Transportation to support a $32 million expansion of its Jeffersonville port. It's the largest federal award in the statewide Port Authority's 65-year history. It also represents the Jeffersonville port's largest single infrastructure investment since opening in 1985, more than doubling the facility's general cargo footprint. Ports of Indiana operates two ports downstate on the Ohio River and one on Lake Michigan. Ivy Tech Community College says it has launched its new statewide strategic plan, a roadmap to guide the college through 2030. And Ivy Tech says the plan, called The Future of College, focuses on four key priorities: academic and instructional quality, career and transfer pathways, student-centered journey, and innovation and future readiness. This fall, Ivy Tech Valparaiso says it will announce its own campus goals and initiatives that align with these priorities while addressing local workforce demands, economic opportunities, and student needs. Your forecast for the region coming up. 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
5: Moving along, pretty good shape across Northwest Indiana to get ourselves started on a Wednesday morning. If you're traveling to Chicago, inbound Ford to the Ryan, that's moving along in pretty good shape. Want to remind you on the South Shore that it's still a weekend holiday schedule with a couple extra trains added, and they're still busing between East Chicago and Hammond Gateway. But normal weekday service will resume this Friday per the South Shore. 219-405-7743, our hotline. Scott Rosenberg, Region News Team Traffic.
6: For Northwest Indiana, an air quality alert is in effect. Patchy fog this morning, highs around the mid-90s this afternoon. Heat index values as high as 103. West wind around 5 miles per hour, becoming north-northwest in the afternoon. Partly cloudy tonight with lows around the lower 70s. Widespread smoke Thursday, partly sunny skies, highs around 93. Heat index values as high as 100. A slight chance of showers and thunderstorms Thursday night, lows in the lower 70s.
7: 504, good morning. Taking a look around Northwest Indiana, Valparaiso 72, Dyer 74, Michigan City 76.

Well, it definitely took long enough. I finally went out to see Toy Story 5 with my dad and brother, and I don't think this is a spoiler, but at some point in the movie, there was a pig, and I was freaking out because I love pigs. And so here I am squealing in my seat as I see Jimmy Dean come up on the screen. So if you haven't seen Toy Story 5 yet and you're also a pig lover, just try not to squeal too loudly.

Happy Wednesday to you on the Country Station. It's Indiana 105. I'm Katie, and we are celebrating the fact that you made it halfway through the work week. It's Wednesday.

0: We are celebrating another hump day in the region. Of course, a Wagyu Wednesday as well. We are headed out to one of our local animal shelters to highlight some of their adoptable pets. By the way, speaking of sunshine in the forecast, high of 93 today. So make sure you are hydrating. Okay, question of the day is going to go up on Facebook here in about an hour at Indiana 105. You'll take a trip into the viral spiral, see what is trending at 7:30. And I'm always impressed by how fast Amazon Prime works. You know, you order something and it's at your house in 2 days or less. But your appreciation for your delivery driver might not be reciprocated back to you, and it's partially due to what you order. 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
1: Well, good news is the South Shore is going to be renewing weekday service and the busing between East Chicago and Hammond Gateway should come to an end, but not until Friday. So today, tomorrow, they're still on the weekend holiday schedule with a couple of extra trains. They're still busing between East Chicago and Hammond right now. But everything should be back to normal for the Friday commute. Of course, we'll stay on top of this and double check and make sure and all that stuff. But that's good. But once again, today and tomorrow, still on the abridged schedule, the weekend holiday schedule and the busing between East Chicago and Hammond. That's still in effect today and tomorrow. Highways and expressways across Northwest Indiana looking good. No accidents or incidents. Inbound Ford to the Rhine looks good too. Scott Rosenberg, Region News Team Traffic.
2: For Northwest Indiana, an air quality alert is in effect. Patchy fog this morning, highs around the mid-90s this afternoon. Heat index values as high as 103. West wind around 5 miles per hour, becoming north-northwest in the afternoon. Partly cloudy tonight with lows around the lower 70s. Widespread smoke Thursday, partly sunny skies, highs around 93. Heat index values as high as 100. A slight chance of showers and thunderstorms Thursday night, lows in the lower 70s.
0: 517 in the region right now, DeMont at 71, Michigan City 76, and Lake Station at 74.
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It's hard not to love your Prime delivery driver because they somehow manage to make sure that what you ordered is delivered to your doorstep even faster than initially expected. But does your Prime delivery driver love you back? They might not. 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

0: 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It's Katie on Indiana 105, and an Amazon driver has confirmed in a TikTok video that the three items they hate delivering the most are bottled water, because it's so heavy, dog food, because again, so heavy and it's kind of hard to really get a hold of, and cat litter, for similar reasons. Plus, all three of those items are ordered extremely frequently, making their day that much more physically demanding than one might think. So next time you see your Amazon driver dropping off your case of water, you may want to offer them one.
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2: In Lake County, a short-term ramp closure off the Borman Expressway for the 8094 Flex Road project is set to begin later this month. The Indiana Department of Transportation says the ramp from southbound Klein Avenue to westbound Interstate 8094 in Hammond is scheduled to close early Monday, July 27th, and reopen on Friday, August 14th. Crews will be completing pavement improvements during this closure. Officials say BMW is recalling more than 29,000 vehicles. Daria Albinger has more.
3: The National Highway Traffic Safety Administration says the German automaker is recalling more than 29,000 BMWs in the U.S. due to an issue that can increase the risk of a fire. The problem is the engine starter, which may corrode. That could cause the vehicle to overheat or short circuit and catch fire. Included in the recall are BMW 530e X-Drives and 740 LE X-Drives, along with certain iPerformance vehicles. I'm Daria Albinger.
2: In Indiana, officials say more than 500 aging underground storage tanks around the state have been safely removed or closed. The Indiana Department of Environmental Management says this is a significant milestone in its effort to reduce environmental risks. The tanks are found in nearly every community in places like convenience stores, fuel stations, airports, police and fire stations, school bus lots, and fleet service areas. And as they reach the end of their lifespan, their potential to leak increases, which can contaminate groundwater, soil, and air. IDEM attributes this milestone to a law Indiana passed 3 years ago that created the nation's first proactive reimbursement program for underground storage tank closures. Your forecast for the region coming up. I'm Laura Volushko.
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5: Moving along, pretty good shape. I-65 moving from the Lakeshore to Lafayette without any incidents right now. We're moving along 8094 through Lake County in either direction in good shape. Klein Avenue as well. Right now, Porter and LaPorte counties along I-94 in and out of Michigan. That's fine over the Illinois state line, inbound Ford to the Rhine and headed on to the northbound tri-state. That's all looking pretty typical as well. Indiana Toll Road moving along, as is the Skyway on the Illinois side. 219-405-7743, our hotline. Scott Rosenberg, Region News Team Traffic.
2: For northwest Indiana, an air quality alert is in effect. Patchy fog this morning, highs around the mid-90s this afternoon. Heat index values as high as 103. West wind around 5 miles per hour, becoming north-northwest in the afternoon. Partly cloudy tonight with lows around the lower 70s. Widespread smoke Thursday, partly sunny skies, highs around 93. Heat index values as high as 100. A slight chance of showers and thunderstorms Thursday night, lows in the lower 70s.
6: 535, good morning. Taking a look around the region, Valparaiso at 72, Gary 74, Michigan City at 76.
5: The American League shut out the National League in the All-Star game from Philadelphia. Yankees outfielder Cody Bellinger drove in a pair of runs in a 4-0 victory. The AL scored three times in the first inning and never looked back. White Sox slugger Miguel Vargas launched a solo homer in the eighth. The Cubs and Sox return to action Friday. The Cubs at home versus the Twins and the Sox on the road in Toronto. WNBA, the Fever hosts the Storm tonight while the Sky hosts the Sparks. Indianapolis Colts quarterback Daniel Jones says he'll be full speed when training camp opens this month. The 29-year-old said at his youth football camp last week that he's been cleared from all activities after recovering from a torn Achilles suffered last season. Spain is heading

to the World Cup final for the first time in almost two decades. The Red Fury shut out France 2-0 from Arlington. Today, from Atlanta, it's Argentina and England. I'm Scott Rosenberg, Bet Sports.

You may have heard of love at first sight, but what about love at first flight? An unexpected connection took off after just a few moments at the airport. You're going to hear those details in 6 minutes on Indiana 105.

Thousands of people pass through the airport every day, usually to catch a flight, but sometimes, once in a while, you might catch feelings. And for Grace, she couldn't help but notice a dark-haired maintenance guy at the Cleveland airport. It's Katie on Indiana 105, and this maintenance guy seemingly hurt himself while working on what would be Grace's flight, and she wanted to give him her number, but he seemed a little too busy for that at the time. However, you should never underestimate the power of the internet. When word got out about this misconnection on Reddit, everyone was trying

0: do their part to play Cupid. And finally, they found her guy. His name is Simon. And when Simon found out that Grace would be returning from her vacation coming through the Cleveland airport yet again, he was there waiting for her to arrive at her gate, flowers in hand. Now the two of them are planning to go on a first date. And if this isn't a rom-com on Netflix in 2 years, someone really dropped the ball.
1: Moving along well so far on a Wednesday morning. No accidents or incidents to report. We are moving inbound forward to the Rhine in pretty good shape. Just bunching up about 115th, though, on into Stony Island and the Dan Ryan merge right now, which is the volume that's bunching up there. South Shore still on that weekend holiday schedule with a couple of extra westbound trains in the morning here, and they're still busing between East Chicago and Hammond Gateway. But the anticipation is, on a statement that came from the South Shore, that starting on Friday morning's commute, they will be back to a regular Monday through Friday weekday schedule, and they'll no longer need to be busing between those two stations. So that'll be Friday. But until then, for today and tomorrow, still on that weekend holiday schedule, as I said, with a couple extra trains, and they're still busing between East Chicago and Hammond today and tomorrow. 219-405-7743, our hotline. Scott Rosenberg, Region News Team Traffic.
2: For Northwest Indiana, an air quality alert is in effect. Patchy fog this morning, highs around the mid-90s this afternoon. Heat index values as high as 103. West wind around 5 miles per hour, becoming north-northwest in the afternoon. Partly cloudy tonight with lows around the lower 70s. Widespread smoke Thursday, partly sunny skies, highs around 93. Heat index values as high as 100. A slight chance of showers and thunderstorms Thursday night, lows in the lower 70s.
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This is exciting. Scotty McCreery is one of the newest concerts to be announced thanks to Hometown Jams. He is going to be performing locally at the Central Park Plaza there, First Source Bank Amphitheater in Valparaiso. This is kind of crazy that he's just going to be performing in downtown. That is happening August 30th, and tickets are available on Friday through the Hometown Jams website, so don't miss out.

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1: Senate Democrats have blocked a $1 trillion defense bill. The National Defense Authorization Act needed 60 votes to pass on Tuesday, but fell short after Democrats lined up against the bill. Four senators missed the vote, including Republican Mitch McConnell of Kentucky and Democrats.

0: Security released a statement Tuesday saying every ICE team will have at least one agent wearing a body cam during arrests from now on. And Alvin and the Chipmunks are returning to the big screen. A report in the Wall Street Journal says the untitled reboot will not hit theaters until 2028, but fans will be seeing a lot of their favorite Chipmunks on social media. I'm Michael Kastner.
1: An air quality alert is in effect for all of Northwest Indiana. The Indiana Department of Environmental Management says ozone levels are expected to be in the unhealthy for sensitive groups range. Active children and adults and people with respiratory disease such as asthma should limit prolonged outdoor exposure, officials say. In the Westville area, NDOT says State Road 2 will be reduced to one lane through mid-August between County Road 600 East in Porter County and County Road 1100 West in LaPorte County starting Monday, July 20th. Crews will be working on a preventive maintenance bridge project at Forbes Ditch. Temporary traffic signals will be installed to direct traffic. NDOT urges drivers to stay alert near crews and be prepared to wait for the temporary traffic signal. Storm recovery efforts continue in the region. United Way Northwest Indiana and the town of Merrillville will host a cleanup day this weekend. United Way says whether you can lend a hand for a few hours or stay all morning, your time can make a difference. Check-in is at 8 a.m. Saturday, July 18th at 6121 Cleveland Street in Merrillville. Volunteers are asked to bring work gloves and wear sturdy boots. Sign-up is available online. In Lake County, a short-term ramp closure off the Borman Expressway for the 8094 Flex Road project is set to begin later this month. NDOT says the ramp from southbound Klein Avenue to westbound I-80-94 in Hammond is scheduled to close early Monday, July 27th, and reopen on Friday, August 14th. Crews will complete pavement improvements during the closure. Your forecast for the region coming up. I'm Laura Velushko.
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3: No accidents or incidents to report across Northwest Indiana right now. I-65, the Borman, the toll road, all moving along in pretty good shape, I-94 through Porter and LaPorte counties. Bunching up with the road work on US 20 in LaPorte County as you're approaching State Road 39 from either direction north of LaPorte there. If you're headed inbound to Chicago, forward to the Ryan, that's looking good as well. 219-405-7743, our hotline. Scott Rosenberg, Region News Team Traffic.
1: For Northwest Indiana, an air quality alert is in effect. Patchy fog this morning, highs around the mid-90s this afternoon. Heat index values as high as 103. West wind around 5 miles per hour, becoming north-northwest in the afternoon. Partly cloudy tonight with lows around the lower 70s. Widespread smoke Thursday, partly sunny skies, highs around 93. Heat index values as high as 100. A slight chance of showers and thunderstorms Thursday night, lows in the lower 70s.

With it being National Hot Dog Day, I feel like I would be doing you a disservice if I didn't remind you about the cool new thing that Pringles is doing. Pringles have always been known for their chips, but now they've released a line of pop dog buns in three fan favorite flavors. That's sour cream and onion, barbecue, and honey mustard. Now, these hot dogs buns are potato-based. They're about 7.5 inches long, and they come packaged in the Pringles iconic tube canisters, and they just restocked their supply of them on the Pringles official Instagram and Facebook page.

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0: on the Country Station. It's Indiana 105. Good morning. I'm Katie Day. And if you're just getting in the car, we have a traffic update coming your way in just a few minutes. Hope you're having a great hump day. For a few celebrities, today's also their birthday. And happy birthday wishes go out to Linda Ronstadt, who is the big 8-0 today. She's known for several songs, and this is one of her best.
1: When will I be loved?
0: Linda Ronstadt has earned 10 Grammy Awards since. 3 American Music Awards, 2 Academy of Country Music.

0: Music Awards, an Emmy, and so many more to her credit. She was inducted into the Rock and Roll Hall of Fame back in 2014, to really no surprise. Happy 80th birthday to Linda Ronstadt. Also celebrating a birthday today is Terry O'Quinn, who is 74 today. Now, Terry played John Locke on the TV series Lost.
1: You don't know who you're dealing with. Don't ever tell me what I can't do, ever!
0: He also had the title role in The Stepfather and The Stepfather 2.
2: Wait a minute. Who am I here?
0: Happy 74th birthday to Terry O'Quinn. Yahya Abdul-Mateen II is 39 today. He is an actor who starred in The Watchmen.
3: She wants your help. She doesn't even know I exist.
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0: Most recently, though, you might remember Yahya as Wonder Man in Marvel's new TV series.
5: Look, man, I'm not a weirdo, and I'm not desperate. I'm just curious. What's this big audition you were talking about?
0: Happy 39th birthday to Yahya Abdul-Mateen II. And Gabriel Iglesias is the big 5-0 today. He's a stand-up comedian who even has his own sitcom on Netflix called Mr. Iglesias.
6: If I don't have my way, like when I go to drive-thrus and they screw up my order, oh, I'm evil. 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
7: I got a fantastic burger. 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
0: Happy 50th birthday to Gabriel Iglesias. 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
9: Things looking pretty typical travel-wise, road-wise across northwest Indiana. We want to update you on some South Shore stuff that are still operating today and tomorrow on the weekend holiday schedule. This is all because of repairs still being made from a freight train derailment that caused damage to some South Shore infrastructure all the way back on June 24th. So as a result of this, still on weekend holiday schedule with a couple of extra morning trains today and tomorrow, and still busing between East Chicago and Hammond Gateway. But South Shore says that on Friday they should be able to resume normal weekday service. That would be on Friday for the first time as we head into the weekend. So today and tomorrow still on that weekend holiday schedule. 219-405-7743, our hotline. Scott Rosenberg, Region News Team Traffic.
10: For Northwest Indiana, an air quality alert is in effect. Patchy fog this morning. Highs around the mid-90s this afternoon. Heat index values as high as 103. West wind around 5 miles per hour, becoming north-northwest in the afternoon. Partly cloudy tonight with lows around the lower 70s. Widespread smoke Thursday, partly sunny skies, highs around 93. Heat index values as high as 100. A slight chance of showers and thunderstorms Thursday night, lows in the lower 70s.
0: 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Taking a look around the region, Valparaiso at 74, Portage 72, and Gary 75.
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It is Indiana 105. I'm Katie, and our question of the day up on Facebook. Feel free to join the conversation there. Today's question is, what is the one show that you watch without your significant other? Or, you know, one show that you watch by yourself because you don't think anyone else in the house would want to watch it with you? Let us know on Facebook. We're going to read some of those in 3 minutes on Indiana 105.

0: Can't go wrong with some Hank Williams Jr. on the country station. It is Indiana 105. I'm Katie Day. And the question of the day is up on Facebook. Feel free to join the conversation there. Today's question is, what is the one show that you watch without your significant other? Possibly one that you watch without them knowing. We got tons of answers coming in, starting with Josh in Portage, who said war documentaries or historical stuff. That's hilarious because my boyfriend would probably say the same. JJ in Michigan City said any of his YouTube channels, that's car, truck, drag racing, and roller coaster content, she is out. Let's see here. David in Mishawaka. Oh, David said Dateline is what he watches without his significant other because he can't be letting his wife know how to get away with it. What is the one show you watch without your significant other? A lot of guys are chiming in, but I know that us ladies gotta have something, okay? Let us know on Facebook at Indiana 105.
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1: An air quality alert is in effect again today for all of Northwest Indiana. The Indiana Department of Environmental Management says ozone levels are expected to be in the unhealthy for sensitive groups range, and active children and adults and people with respiratory disease such as asthma should limit prolonged outdoor exposure. Indiana University says all nine of its campuses achieved the Collegiate Purple Star of Indiana designation, which recognizes institutions for their commitment to veterans and students in the military for the 2025-26 academic year. The university coordinator for IU Military Connected Student Services says a variety of initiatives, events, and services contributed to the designations, including at IU Northwest in Gary, the campus's Armed Forces Week, which honors the service of the military community and strengthens its commitment to military-connected students through education, recognition, and engagement. In Merrillville, the town says its annual job fair returns July 30th, 11:30 a.m. to 2:30 p.m. at the Dean and Barbara White Community Center on Broadway. There's a link at the Town of Merrillville's website with more information for businesses looking to participate. More than 130 softball teams from across the Midwest will be in Northwest Indiana through Sunday for the National Softball Association's Northern World Series. Games will be played at facilities in Crown Point, Dyer, Schererville, and LaPorte. More than 6,000 participants and spectators are expected to visit the area during the week-long event. The South Shore Convention and Visitors Authority has planned a variety of activities to enhance the experience for players, families, and fans during their stay. Officials say the tournament is expected to generate more than $10 million in economic impact for Northwest Indiana while showcasing the region as a premier sports tourism destination. Your forecast for the region coming up. I'm Laura Voluschko.
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2: Things moving along, pretty good shape on our highways and expressways for the most part. Just bunching up some road work in certain spots, mainly right now either direction of US 20 in LaPorte County as you're approaching State Road 39 north of LaPorte there in the Springville area. Something you'd like to tell us, you can give us a call, 219-405-7743, but no accidents or incidents to report right now. Inbound Ford to the Ryan looking pretty typical. Scott Rosenberg, Region News Team Traffic.
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1: For Northwest Indiana, patchy fog this morning. An air quality alert is in effect again today. Highs around 95, with heat index values as high as 104. Calm wind becoming north around 5 miles per hour. Patchy smoke overnight tonight and into early Thursday, lows around 73. Thursday, patchy smoke, mostly sunny with a high around 93. Heat index values approaching 100. A slight chance of showers and storms Thursday night, low around 73.
4: 6:35, good morning. Taking a look around Northwest Indiana, Valparaiso at 74, Portage 72, and Gary 75.
2: The American League shut out the National League in the All-Star game from Philadelphia. Yankees outfielder Cody Bellinger drove in a pair of runs in a 4-0 victory. The AL scored three times in the first inning and never looked back. White Sox slugger Miguel Vargas launched a solo homer in the eighth. The Cubs and Sox return to action Friday. The Cubs at home versus the Twins and the Sox on the road in Toronto. WNBA, the Fever hosts the Storm tonight while the Sky hosts the Sparks. Indianapolis Colts quarterback Daniel Jones says he'll be full speed when training camp opens this month. The 29-year-old said at his youth football camp last week that he's been cleared for all activities after recovering from a torn Achilles suffered last season. Spain is heading to the World Cup final for the first time in almost two decades. The Red Fury shut out France 2-0 from Arlington. Today from Atlanta, it's Argentina and England. I'm Scott Rosenberg. That's sports.

0: They say that you only really need to visit your primary doctor once a year, as long as you're healthy. And if the visit is this awkward, it's enough to stick with you for the rest of your life. And you're going to hear why my boyfriend is forever scarred, I think, in just 3 minutes on Indiana 105.
1: Hey, girl. What's up? I know it's late, but I knew you'd pick it up. Nah, I ain't drunk. Okay, maybe I do have a little buzz, but that's all.

0: You typically only need to go to the doctor once per year, but if the visit is awkward enough, that memory will haunt you for all 365 days. It's Katie on Indiana 105, and my boyfriend just had his annual doctor visit with the same doctor that he's seen for nearly 10 years now, and he really likes the guy. He feels comfortable with him, so my boyfriend didn't really feel anxious about going into this appointment, but this appointment went a little differently than expected. The doctor had a student assistant, and he asked my boyfriend if it would be okay for his student assistant to join in. And my boyfriend said, sure, no problem. And in comes this girl that happened to be a classmate of his from college. So she definitely recognizes him. And I guess she was pretty excited to see him. According to my boyfriend, this former female classmate of his said, hey, how cool is this? You're my patient. And here I am listening to him tell the story, and I said, oh, that's sweet. And he goes, not sweet. But see, me being a female, I did not realize that when guys go to the doctor, there's a portion of this exam where the doctor has to hold your goods while the male patient being examined coughs. And this female classmate of his got the honor of doing that for this appointment. I said to my boyfriend, I said, why didn't you just say that you weren't comfortable with this? And my boyfriend said it was because she was so excited to see him that he felt bad asking for her to step out of the room. The good news is he survived, though I don't think that we'll be going to a class reunion anytime soon.
1: Beat the heat.
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5: Things moving along pretty good shape on our highways and expressways for the most part. Just bunching up some road work in certain spots, mainly right now either direction of U.S. 20 in LaPorte County as you're approaching State Road 39 north of LaPorte there. In the Springville area, something you'd like to tell us, you can give us a call, 219-405-7743, but no accidents or incidents to report right now. Inbound Ford to the Ryan, looking pretty typical. Scott Rosenberg, Region News Team Traffic.
6: For Northwest Indiana, patchy fog this morning. An air quality alert is in effect again today. Highs around 95 with heat index values as high as 104. Calm wind becoming north around 5 miles per hour. Patchy smoke overnight tonight and into early Thursday. Lows around 73. Thursday, patchy smoke, mostly sunny with a high around 93. Heat index values approaching 100. A slight chance of showers and storms Thursday night, low around 73.
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This is the kind of week where you go and get your car washed. And if you haven't for a little bit, this is the day, maybe. 93 is the high. It's going to be a really sunny day. Make sure you're staying hydrated. Or you can wait till this weekend when you have more time and come see us at the Crew Car Wash in Schererville, right off of US 41. They have their 17th annual Crew for Kids fundraiser. 50% off all Ultimate and Ultimate 360 washes, and 50% of all the proceeds are going to go towards Big Brothers and Big Sisters. Alicia Tassone will be out there at 11 o'clock on Saturday for the Schererville Crew Car Wash off of US 41, and we'll see you there.

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1: President Trump says the U.S. will keep attacking Iran until he says it's enough. In an interview with Fox News, Trump said the only way to negotiate with Iran is through strength, and threatened the U.S. would hit their infrastructure, bridges, and power plants if Iran doesn't negotiate. Dangerous temperatures are returning to the Northeast and the Mid-Atlantic this week. Millions across the region are expected to see temperatures approach triple digits along the Interstate 95 corridor through Friday. Heat advisories have been issued in Boston, New York City, Buffalo, and Philadelphia. There's also an extreme heat warning in effect, along with central and

0: County Council, I stand with the families who have endured months of financial uncertainty, emotional stress, and disruption.
1: She says the impact of the lockout extends far beyond the refinery gates.
0: Families are making difficult decisions about paying mortgages, putting food on the table, and planning for their children's futures. Local businesses also feel the effects as household spending declines, creating challenges throughout our local economy.
1: In a resolution approved unanimously Tuesday, the Lake County Council urged BP to immediately end the lockout and return to the negotiating table and bargain in good faith with the union.
0: I urge British Petroleum and the United Steelworkers to continue working toward a fair agreement that allows these dedicated employees to return to work as soon as possible. A resolution that respects the workers and their family is not only the right thing to do, it is the best interest of our entire community.
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2: An air quality alert is again in effect for all of Northwest Indiana today. The Indiana Department of Environmental Management says ozone levels are expected to be in the unhealthy for sensitive groups range. Your forecast for the region coming up. 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
4: Had an earlier accident slowing things down on 8094 near Klein Avenue, but that seems to have resolved itself quickly. So we're looking pretty typical along the Borman Expressway, both eastbound and westbound through Lake County. No other accidents or incidents to report, just typical work zone stuff so far this morning in places where we've become well used to the work. Remember, the entire intersection in between Crown Point and St. John of 109th and Klein Avenue shut down now as they have the next phase of that roundabout project in process since about the middle of last week. 219-405-7743, our hotline. Scott Rosenberg, Region News Team Traffic.
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2: For Northwest Indiana, patchy fog this morning. An air quality alert is in effect again today. Highs around 95 with heat index values as high as 104. Calm wind becoming north around 5 miles per hour. Patchy smoke overnight tonight and into early Thursday, lows around 73. Thursday, patchy smoke, mostly sunny with a high around 93. Heat index values approaching 100. A slight chance of showers and storms Thursday night, low around 73.
6: 704, good morning. Taking a look around the region, Valparaiso at 76, St. John 77, and Winfield 76.

0: let's do the good news first. Okay, so good news is that Indiana officially ranks in the top 10. Exciting! But the bad news, let's get to the bad news here. The reason why is because it's a stressful state to live in. I know. It's Katie on Indiana 105, and a new report shows that Indiana can be a pretty stressful state to reside in, ranking in the top 10 of most stressful. And you can't really escape it much by road tripping to our neighbors of Ohio, Kentucky, and Michigan, because they're in the top 10 too. But you know what? One of the best ways to get rid of stress, or at least take a mental break from it temporarily, go to a concert. Okay, we got so many coming up here in the region with fair season underway. LaPorte County Fair is going on. And starting tomorrow on Thursday, there's going to be two great concerts. Okay, Dylan Scott is going to be at the LaPorte County Fair. And then over in Hammond for the Festival of the Lakes, Jelly Roll takes the stage. And both of the shows still have tickets available. You can find out the details on our website at indiana105.com. 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
1: Doing all right now across northwest Indiana, I-65, the Borman, the toll road, moving along in pretty good shape, slowing down a little bit southbound side of Klein Avenue, passing routes 12 and 20 and headed toward 169/15th Avenue right now, but nothing too bad. Inbound Ford to the Ryan looking pretty typical. 219-405-7743, our hotline. Scott Rosenberg, Region News Team Traffic.
2: For northwest Indiana, patchy fog this morning. An air quality alert is in effect again today. Highs around 95 with heat index values as high as 104. Calm wind becoming north around 5 miles per hour. Patchy smoke overnight tonight and into early Thursday. Lows around 73. Thursday, patchy smoke, mostly sunny with a high around 93. Heat index values approaching 100. A slight chance of showers and storms Thursday night, low around 73.
0: 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Taking a look around the region, Valparaiso at 77, Portage 75, and Lowell at 76.
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some Daryl Worley on the Country Station from Chicago to South Bend. It's Indiana 105. A fun fact about Daryl is that he was born on Halloween. And just like many kids who are born on the 4th of July suspect that the fireworks are for them every year, he used to think that people would dress up in costume just to celebrate his birthday. And it took to about age 11 or 12 to realize, oh, wait, this is a thing. I just happen to be born on a holiday. It's Katie, and we are going to take a look at what is trending online here with the Viral Spiral in just 5 minutes on Indiana 105.

0: Waking you up on the Country Station, Indiana 105. I'm Katie Day, and hopefully this spares you from the inevitable social media scroll later today.
1: The viral spiral, come and see. Trending feels like destiny.
0: It's official. The House voted to permanently end the twice-yearly clock change, but the bill now must clear the Senate before it can be signed into law by the president. So it's a step, but not official just yet. Talk about dedication to the job. A Texas driver got hit by another vehicle just as she was stepping out of her car, but she quickly hopped up as if powered by adrenaline to complete a DoorDash order delivery. Now, this Ring cam footage of the incident is going viral on social media, and I just hope that DoorDash gives her a bonus or at least some money to fix the damage to her car door. And you never really know who you're going to see at the airport. It could be Bears superstar Cole Kmet. He teamed up with the United Airlines Special Olympics Service ambassadors at O'Hare Airport. He was there this week

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1: The tech giant is rolling out new labels that tell users when an advertisement contains images created or edited with artificial intelligence. 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Google says the automatic disclosures are designed to give consumers more transparency as AI-generated content becomes a bigger part of everyday online advertising. I'm Monica Nelson.
0: Your forecast for the region coming up. 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
3: Doing all right now across northwest Indiana, I-65, the Borman, the toll road. Moving along in pretty good shape, slowing down a little bit southbound side of Klein Avenue, passing routes 12 and 20 and headed toward 169/15th Avenue right now, but nothing too bad. Inbound Ford to the Ryan looking pretty typical. 219-405-7743, our hotline, Scott Rosenberg, Region News Team Traffic. Region News Team meteorologist Matt Wentz, hot, and it's going to get a little smoky too, I guess.
4: Yeah, a little smoky as well. Nothing like poor air quality and heat in the heart of summer here, Scott, I'll tell you. What a combination. You get sweaty and then you can't breathe outside, so there's that. We do have some wildfire smoke. This has been prevalent across the Great Lakes. It's producing a bit of a haze in our atmosphere as well. It's going to really ramp up here tomorrow and then on into Friday as our flow turns out of the northwest. Now, where are these fires burning? The fires are burning in southwestern Ontario, just north of Duluth, Minnesota, for reference. There were lightning strikes there last week that caused these fires, and it's putting out a ton of smoke. And again, we'll start to deal with that, especially tomorrow into Friday. Out ahead of that, though, hazy, hot, and humid today. We're in the low 90s for highs. It'll feel more like upper 90s to low 100s at times. We're getting used to this, but make sure you're taking those precautions. Overnight tonight, partly cloudy. We're back down into the 70s. Another hot day tomorrow. Hazy skies. We'll have some smoke in the atmosphere, poor air quality. We will pop a couple thunderstorms in the afternoon, so that would provide a little bit of relief. Low 90s for highs tomorrow, and then pop-up thunderstorms around on Friday. We'll be in the upper 80s. And then as we look ahead to the weekend, we'll have a storm chance on Saturday as another front settles south across the lakes. We'll be near 90 on Saturday, but only in the upper 70s to near 80 on Sunday behind that front. Slightly drier air and sunshine will break out Sunday. Definitely the pick of the 2 days this upcoming weekend.
3: All right. We'll definitely keep our tabs on the smoky situation from these Canadian wildflowers. I keep saying wildflowers, wildfires.
4: They have beautiful flowers up there at this time of year. You just can't see them in the smoke.
3: Stunning. Yes, that's right. It's too smoky to see them. It's not just that, but it's the ozone, too, with the atmospheric conditions right now. So people with respiratory problems like me, you got to be careful.
4: Yep, absolutely, especially during that peak heating of the day in the afternoon. That's when it gets really rough. So, yeah, take it easy. Stay inside. Those air purifiers are good examples of things to have inside the house, too. Clear that air out.
3: Oh, absolutely. I also have a cat with asthma, too. So, see, got to watch the pets as well.
4: You can go outside next week, finally, Scott.
3: That's right. Well, our cats stay inside, but I can open the windows for them maybe next week. Region News TV meteorologist Matt Wins, thank you so much. We'll talk to you again coming up lunchtime, 12 o'clock.
4: You got it.
5: Good Sir Matt Wins, we thank thee for thy most noble weather report. By thy faithful forecast are we guided to choose the proper clothes for the day, lest we roast beneath the blazing sun or shiver in the bitter cold. Without thy wise counsel, we'd stand before our closets in great confusion. For thy guidance, we are most grateful. We could not get dressed aright without thee. Thank you again, good sir, Matt Wentz.
3: The American League shut out the National League in the All-Star game from Philadelphia. Yankees outfielder Cody Bellinger drove in a pair of runs in a 4-0 victory. The AL scored three times in the first inning and never looked back. White Sox slugger Miguel Vargas launched a solo homer in the eighth. The Cubs and Sox return to action Friday. The Cubs at home versus the Twins and the Sox on the road in Toronto. WNBA, the Fever hosts the Storm tonight while the Sky hosts the Sparks. Indianapolis Colts quarterback Daniel Jones says he'll be full speed when training camp opens this month.

The 29-year-old said at his youth football camp last week that he's been cleared from all activities after recovering from a torn Achilles suffered last season. Spain is heading to the World Cup final for the first time in almost two decades. The Red Fury shut out France 2-0 from Arlington. Today from Atlanta, it's Argentina and England. I'm Scott Rosenberg. That's sports.

0: 7% of people use this as a condiment for their burgers and their hot dogs. What do you think that is? Drop your guess on Facebook, and we'll see if you're right in just 3 minutes.
1: Got a lot.

0: About 7% of people say they put this condiment on their burgers and hot dogs. What do you think this could be?
1: It's a stat attack. I can't believe it.
0: Hey, it's Katie Day, and this is not one of your typical toppings, okay? 7% of people use this as a condiment on their burgers and hot dogs. And we're taking your guesses from Facebook. Eric in Chesterton said peanut butter. Denise in Maryville said A1 steak sauce. And Naomi in Valparaiso said mayo, which admittedly, I do put mayo on my hot dog. There's a lot of great guesses in there, but the answer... 7% of people say they use honey on their burgers and hot dogs. And shout out to Glenda and Valparaiso who got it right. Glenda, you deserve the buzzer of celebration. Now, Glenda said that honey adds just enough sweetness, and it's so good that she actually puts it in her baked beans as well. But if it seems like a weird one, I'm with you. I mean, I feel like it could taste good, but you could always just stick with the classics. Mustard is the most popular condiment for a hot dog, and ketchup is the favorite when it comes to burgers. Something to think about the next time you're at a cookout. That's a stat attack.
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0: Doing all right now across northwest Indiana, I-65, the Borman, the toll road, moving along in pretty good shape, slowing down a little bit southbound side of Klein Avenue, passing routes 12 and 20 and headed toward 169/15th Avenue right now, but nothing too bad. Inbound forward to the Ryan, looking pretty typical. 219-405-7743, our hotline, Scott Rosenberg, Region News Team Traffic.
1: For northwest Indiana, an air quality alert in effect again today. Highs around the mid-90s, west winds around 5 miles per hour, heat index values up to 104. For tonight, becoming mostly cloudy with patchy smoke late, humid with lows in the lower 70s, north winds around 5 miles per hour. Patchy smoke Thursday with a slight chance of showers and thunderstorms in the afternoon, humid with highs in the lower 90s. Thursday night, a slight chance of showers and storms, lows in the lower 70s.
2: 7:50, good morning. Taking a look around northwest Indiana, we've got Valparaiso currently at 79, and it's just going to keep getting warmer. St. John at 80, Lowell at 79.
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2: Some ICE agents will start wearing body cameras after two recent fatal shootings of immigrants during traffic stops. The Department of Homeland Security released a statement Tuesday saying every ICE team will have at least one agent wearing a body cam during arrests from now on. It comes after ICE agents fatally shot a Colombian man in Maine on Monday. This after shooting a Mexican man to death in Texas last week. In both cases, the agents were not wearing body cams. President Trump will address the nation.

0: The child was safely recovered and returned to the mother and father. In Gary, authorities say one person was trapped on the second floor of an apartment building during a fire early Tuesday morning. The Gary Fire Department was called just before 1 a.m. to the 1800 block of Connecticut Street. They encountered intense heat and heavy smoke. When firefighters learned one person was trapped on the second floor, they jumped into action. They say despite near-zero visibility, they were able to find the resident and get them to safety. That person was taken to a local hospital and then transferred to a regional burn center for specialized care. The cause of the fire is under investigation. Just across the state line in Lansing, officials say a juvenile was in critical condition after being trapped on the second floor of a building that was on fire Monday evening in the 2900 block of Bernice Road. Firefighters were called just after 7:30 p.m. and found heavy fire and smoke on arrival. Authorities say the juvenile victim was located and removed from the structure. The youth was initially taken to a hospital in Northwest Indiana, then was transferred to Comer Children's Hospital, where they remain in critical condition. In Winfield and Boone Grove, officials are alerting Lake and Porter County motorists to an upcoming road closure. The Porter County Highway Department says County Road 100 South is set to be closed between Lake Porter County Line Road and County Road 725 West for a safety improvement project July 27th through October 30th. Additional work is planned next spring. 100 South in Porter County becomes East 109th Avenue in Lake County. Your forecast for the region coming up. I'm Laura Voluszko.
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2: We've been doing pretty well, pretty typical stuff across Northwest Indiana on this Wednesday morning so far. Volume hitting its peak, so sluggish, light to light, and a little congested in some of our work zones, but nothing out of the ordinary right now. We do want to pass along, once again, and we've been sharing this through Region News with you as well, that the South Shore plans to resume normal weekday train schedules on Friday. Right now, today and tomorrow, they're still on the weekend slash holiday schedule with a couple of extra trains in the morning. This because of repairs still being finalized from a freight derailment that caused damage to the South Shore infrastructure. But they're anticipating that after today and tomorrow, Friday morning will be the first day back on the normal weekday train schedule, and they'll no longer need to be busing between East Chicago and Hammond Gateway, which they still are today and tomorrow. So there's just an update on that South Shore situation. 219-405-7743, our hotline. Scott Rosenberg, Region News Team Traffic.
0: For Northwest Indiana, an air quality alert in effect again today. Highs around the mid-90s, west winds around 5 miles per hour, heat index values up to 104. For tonight, becoming mostly cloudy with patchy smoke late, humid with lows in the lower 70s, north winds around 5 miles per hour. Patchy smoke Thursday with a slight chance of showers and thunderstorms in the afternoon, humid with highs in the lower 90s. Thursday night, a slight chance of showers and storms, lows in the lower 70s.
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Ricochet on Indiana 105. Wouldn't it be nice if you had your own money and didn't have to rely on daddy's money? Well, you might be able to secure a big win. Powerball is up to $498 million, and it draws tonight. Just know that you are going to pay a little more for that ticket, but Mega Millions is up there too. No winner last night for the jackpot, and they're going to draw again on Friday for the Mega Mills. $672 million up for grabs there. Didn't

0: Another Wednesday in the region, and it is a Wagon Wednesday here at Indiana 105. I'm Katie Day, and every single week, Brooke Hunter and I head out to one of our local animal shelters to highlight some of their adoptable pets. And this week, we were out at the Hobart Humane Society. We met a few puppies there, and Bree is going to tell us about them.
1: So this is Chucky over here, and on this side is Kimmy. They are part of our Rugrats litter. They were found in the woods, and we had to spend several hours trapping them, but now they're here, and they're healthy, and they're ready to go home.
2: They're super calm and like docile.
1: They both seem like they're pretty mellow. Once you get them in a home, I'm not making any promises.
3: And they turn into puppies.
1: Yes.
3: Crazy.
2: Now I know they're pretty young. What estimated is the age for these puppies?
1: About 3 to 4 months.
2: Okay. 3 to 4 months. Awesome. And are there any other ones in this litter that are currently up for adoption?
1: We have 3 left that are available. We have Susie, Phil, and Lil.
2: Awesome. If someone wanted to come by and adopt one of these pups, how would they go about doing that?
1: All they would have to do is come in and ask to see one of these babies. And we'd pull them out to the yard and you guys would fall in love and take them home.
2: Stop by and meet these pups for yourself at the Hobart Humane Society.
0: 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A girl in Kenya dreams of becoming a doctor. An elder in Guatemala dreams of being part of a community. Reach out and change the world, and it will change your own. 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
4: We've been doing pretty well, pretty typical stuff across Northwest Indiana on this Wednesday morning so far. Volume hitting its peak, so sluggish light to light and a little congested in some of our work zones, but nothing out of the ordinary right now. We do want to pass along once again, and we've been sharing this through Region News with you as well, that the South Shore plans to resume normal weekday train schedules on Friday. Right now, today and tomorrow, they're still on the weekend slash holiday schedule with a couple of extra trains in the morning. This because of repairs still being finalized from a freight derailment that caused damage to the South Shore infrastructure. But they're anticipating that after today and tomorrow, Friday morning will be the first day back on the normal weekday train schedule, and they'll no longer need to be busing between East Chicago and Hammond Gateway, which they still are today and tomorrow. So there's just an update on that South Shore situation. 219-405-7743, our hotline. Scott Rosenberg, Region News Team Traffic.
5: For Northwest Indiana, an air quality alert in effect again today. Highs around the mid-90s, west winds around 5 miles per hour, heat index values up to 104. For tonight, becoming mostly cloudy with patchy smoke late, humid with lows in the lower 70s, north winds around 5 miles per hour. Patchy smoke Thursday with a slight chance of showers and thunderstorms in the afternoon, humid with highs in the lower 90s. Thursday night, a slight chance of showers and storms, lows in the lower 70s.
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Parmalee on the Country Station, Indiana 105. I'm Katie, and if you haven't looked at our Facebook page yet today, one, you're missing out on some adoptable puppies that are currently at the Hobart Humane Society, so make sure you find our Wagon Wednesday video on Facebook. We also posted the question of the day, and today's question is about our dirty little secret that we keep from our significant other. We love them, of course. We love watching TV shows with them, but there are some things that our significant other doesn't enjoy the way we do, right? Like, they say opposites attract for a reason. So what is that one TV show or movie that you put on the TV when your significant other is not home? Let us know. We're going to read your answers in 3 minutes on Indiana 105. If you're

0: Kenya Tucker on the country station Indiana 105, who, by the way, was a huge inspiration for Shania Twain. In fact, Shania Twain's mom used to always say, I feel like you're going to be the next Tanya Tucker. So that's why Shania said, hey, Tanya, will you be on my new album coming up? And of course, she said yes. That full album drops not this Friday, but next Friday. You're going to be able to hear that. It's Katie on Indiana 105. And the question of the day is up on Facebook. Feel free to join the conversation there. Today's question is, what is the one show that you watch without your significant other? This might be even a show that you watch secretly. For me, my boyfriend's not big on Christmas in July. So when it comes to the Hallmark movie marathon around this time of the year, I'm watching it solo mission. What is the one show that you watch without your significant other? Lisa and LaPorte said Days of Our Lives because Mike wouldn't watch that. Brenda in Valparaiso said Bailin' Out Loud. That is actually a really cool show. If you don't know what Bailin' Out Loud is, it's a TLC series, and it follows the journey of this woman who lives with Tourette's syndrome, and it's really interesting behind-the-scenes look of what Tourette's syndrome does to those and the people around you and how it affects social interactions. But yeah, Bailin' Out Loud, that's a good show. What is the one show that you watch without your significant other? Judy in Michigan City said Queen Victoria. Yes. And let's not forget Queen Charlotte, a Bridgerton story. That is also really juicy. And then James in Valparaiso said one show he's watching without the wife is Ancient Aliens. Lots of interesting history and facts if you overlook the alien part. Let us know what's the one show that you watch without your significant other. That's on Facebook at Indiana 105. Visit
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5: The South Shore Line says effective at 3:01 a.m. this Friday, July 17th, regular Monday through Friday weekday train service will resume. Crews have been completing repairs following the June 24th freight train derailment near East Chicago. Officials also said busing substitution between East Chicago and Hammond Gateway will conclude at the end of service Thursday, July 16th. The Indiana Department of Health says the state has 206 confirmed cases of cyclosporiasis. Experts say it's a parasitic infection that causes explosive and severe diarrhea, stomach cramps, fatigue, nausea, and other flu-like symptoms. Health officials are still investigating the source of the illness that has hit over 30 states so far. And Illinois health officials are revealing new numbers on the illness that's spreading across the country. The Illinois Department of Public Health reports as of yesterday there have been 216 confirmed cases of cyclosporiasis in the state. 18 of those individuals, officials say, have been hospitalized. Those wondering if a picture in an online ad is real will now be told by Google. Monica Nelson reports.
6: The tech giant is rolling out new labels that tell users when an advertisement contains images created or edited with artificial intelligence. Just click the information icon on a Google platform to see the details. Google says the automatic disclosures are designed to give consumers more transparency as AI-generated content becomes a bigger part of everyday online advertising. I'm Monica Nelson.
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7: Traffic on the brakes now, resulting from an incident on the heading into the work zone there on the westbound side of 8094, just after Broadway, between Broadway and Grant Street right now. Delays westbound start just after Central Avenue in that Lake Station corridor, headed into the Gary corridor, and then also on the brakes on that ramp that connects northbound I-65 to westbound 8094 right now. Something you'd like to tell us, give us a call, 219-405-7743, our hotline, Scott Rosenberg, Region News Team Traffic.
5: For Northwest Indiana, an air quality alert in effect again today. Highs around the mid-90s, west winds around 5 miles per hour, heat index values up to 104. For tonight, becoming mostly cloudy with patchy smoke late, humid with lows in the lower 70s, north winds around 5 miles per hour. Patchy smoke Thursday with a slight chance of showers and thunderstorms in the afternoon, humid with highs in the lower 90s. Thursday night, a slight chance of showers and storms, lows in the lower 70s.
8: Good morning. It is 8:34 and in Northwest Indiana right now. Valparaiso reads at 80 degrees. Lake Station at 81, Munster 81.

0: lot of great movies coming out very soon, and one of the big ones is called The Odyssey. Lots of star power in this one. Zendaya and Tom Holland are going to be in it. They're also in Spider-Man later this month. But Tom Holland, when he's not on screen or filming in a massive movie production, he's trying to befriend soccer players, it sounds like. He saw this one Norwegian soccer player that everyone's been talking about that was recently eliminated from the World Cup. But his name is Erling Haaland. And so Tom Holland thought, maybe I'll just reach out over an Instagram DM.
1: Yeah. I was at Monaco. I was watching Lewis race and I saw him. He was like a hospitality suite across from me. And I just thought I'd shoot my shot.
0: So he reaches out to him on Instagram and Erling Haaland had no idea who he was at all.
1: That is exactly the type of humbling experience that is important for actors. They text him, I'll take him to dinner. Not even a response.
0: He just thought he was like a random person, but hey, if even Tom Holland is getting ghosted, then we shouldn't feel too bad. Yeah.

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1: Who has the best 32-lane bowling alley? 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

0: 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Happy birthday to several people in the region today. Anne Marie Annie Ramirez is celebrating in style from Whiting. Happy birthday, Anne Marie. Happy birthday as well to Paul's little sister, Terry Hill. Hope you have a great day. Happy birthday to Jacqueline's buddy, Rita Stasik of Portage. Happy birthday to Julie's great-granddaughter, Callie from Crown Point, who is 4 today. Happy birthday to Becky's granddaughter, Mackenzie Spencer of Wanata. Happy birthday to Matt's friend, Tom Knight. And happy birthday as well to Christopher Taylor in Valparaiso. Now, if you or someone you know is celebrating a birthday, you can always celebrate with us by finding us on Facebook. Here's how.
1: Still looking for some additional details from NDOT concerning this accident crashing westbound 8094 right around Grant Street. I've been looking on the cameras trying to get a fix on it. I see all the traffic jammed up, but I can't see a crash scene. But we're jammed on the brakes all the way from just before Central Avenue headed west down 8094 in that Lake Station corridor, all the way over to Grant Street in the Gary corridor right now. And also, because of that, feeder ramp's all jammed up from northbound 65 to westbound 8094. Northbound I-65 is jamming up as you're approaching Ridge Road, and then particularly on that right-hand side, trying to feed onto that feeder ramp to get onto the westbound Borman. It's all jammed up and bumper to bumper right now. 219-405-7743, our hotline. Scott Rosenberg, Region News Team Traffic.
2: For Northwest Indiana, an air quality alert in effect again today. Highs around the mid-90s, west winds around 5 miles per hour, heat index values up to 104. For tonight, becoming mostly cloudy with patchy smoke late, humid with lows in the lower 70s, north winds around 5 miles per hour. Patchy smoke Thursday with a slight chance of showers and thunderstorms in the afternoon, humid with highs in the lower 90s. Thursday night, a slight chance of showers and storms, lows in the lower 70s.
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0: Club. Man, there are some songs that you can't help but sing along to. That's one of them. Craig Morgan on the country station, Indiana 105. I'm Kitty Day, and I have a feeling a lot of people are going to be singing along at the Scotty McCurry concert. He is coming to the Northwest Health Amphitheater in Valparaiso at Central Park Plaza. 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
2: The U.S. is launching a fresh round of military strikes against Iran this morning. In a post on social media, U.S. Central Command said it began launching a wave of strikes at 6 a.m. Eastern. The post said the strikes were designed to further degrade military capabilities Iran has been using to attack commercial shipping in the Strait of Hormuz. ICE agents are reportedly being told to end most vehicle stops for the time being. The policy update comes after two deadly shootings involving agents in under a week. In both instances, the men killed were not the intended targets, and the agents were not wearing body cams.
3: The yeas are 308, the nays are 117. The bill is passed.
2: The House of Representatives has passed a bill that would make daylight saving time a permanent. The Sunshine Protection Act would end the twice-a-year time changes, making daylight saving time the standard time nationwide. I'm Michael Kastner.
4: An air quality alert is in effect for all of Northwest Indiana. The Indiana Department of

0: Starting Monday, July 20th, crews will be working on a preventive maintenance bridge project at Forbes Ditch. Temporary traffic signals will be installed to direct traffic. NDOT urges drivers to stay alert near crews and be prepared to wait for the temporary traffic signal. Storm recovery efforts continue in the region. United Way Northwest Indiana and the town of Merrillville will host a cleanup day this weekend. United Way says whether you can lend a hand for a few hours or stay all morning, your time can make a difference. Check-in is at 8 a.m. Saturday, July 18th at 6121 Cleveland Street in Merrillville. Volunteers are asked to bring work gloves and wear sturdy boots. Sign-up is available online. In Lake County, a short-term ramp closure off the Borman Expressway for the 8094 Flex Road project is set to begin later this month. NDOT says the ramp from southbound Klein Avenue to westbound I-80-94 in Hammond is scheduled to close early Monday, July 27th, and reopen on Friday, August 14th. Crews will complete pavement improvements during the closure. Your forecast for the region coming up. I'm Laura Velushko.
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2: Trouble spot has traffic on the brakes pretty hard. Westbound 8094, just before Central Avenue. These delays start heading west. It's bumper to bumper all the way. It'll just pass Grant Street right now. And also northbound 65, you're going to start hitting the brakes as you're approaching Ridge Road. And that feeder ramp from northbound 65 to westbound 8094 is stacked up bumper to bumper as well. 219-405-7743 is our hotline. Scott Rosenberg, Region News Team Traffic.
0: For Northwest Indiana, an air quality alert in effect again today. Highs around the mid-90s, west winds around 5 miles per hour, heat index values up to 104. For tonight, becoming mostly cloudy with patchy smoke late, humid with lows in the lower 70s, north winds around 5 miles per hour. Patchy smoke Thursday with a slight chance of showers and thunderstorms in the afternoon, humid with highs in the lower 90s. Thursday night, a slight chance of showers and storms, lows in the lower 70s.

it was real. Neither one of us looking for three little words, unless those three words were do not disturb. Checkout was supposed to be noon, but we slept until 3:00.

Add it to the list of shows we got coming to Northwest Indiana. It's Katie on Indiana 105, and at the end of the month here on July 30th, Dwight Yoakam is going to take the stage at the Hard Rock Casino in Northern Indiana. There's still a few tickets available if you want to grab them for Dwight Yoakam, and you can hear this song performed live.

0: Swollen Wednesday, as far as I'm concerned, is the Country Station, Indiana 105. I'm Katie Day, and we are celebrating the fact that you made it halfway through the week. Look around, it's something. Hooray! What is it? Woo! That's right. Wait, what day is it? Woo! Question of the day up on Facebook, and you can join the conversation there at Indiana 105. What is the one show that you watch without your significant other? And it's also the dog days of summer, by the way. The hottest days of the year. And if you're fighting to escape the heat while saving your money, there is such a thing as a perfect number on the thermostat. You're going to hear what that number is next.
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0: Some people might tell you to never turn off your AC because when you come back, all that extra energy to cool it back down is going to cost you. 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

0: The most common yet trivial argument that you might have in your house is the fight over the thermostat. You may want a cooler. Your significant other says it's costing too much. But this may be the best way to escape the summer heat without breaking the bank. Hey, it's Katie on Indiana 105. And the AC experts say that keeping your air conditioner at the golden number of 78 degrees is going to help you save the most money this year. I don't know if I'm a sensitive sweater, but I'd be a puddle at 78 degrees. However, that number is what you're supposed to set the thermostat at when you leave the house, whether that's for an 8-hour workday or when you go away for a few days on a vacation. And I think you'd agree it's much more manageable when you're not around to suffer through it, right? At home, though, experts say that you can go as low as 70 degrees. And that won't take long to get to if you move the thermostat to 78 before leaving the house for the day. But these savings to the electric bill are not for the weak. Okay, they are earned through our sweat and some tears. But just when you think about caving, remember that for every degree that you turn up your thermostat, you just got 3% in savings on your electric, which just might be worth it.
1: Shop local.
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2: Air quality in northwest Indiana is being impacted by wildfire smoke. Region News Team meteorologist Matt Wentz tells us more.
3: You probably noticed it. We've got a bit of a haze outside today. A lot of people think summer just turns hazy, and often that is the case. But for today and tomorrow and on into Friday, we've got a different situation going on. There were lightning strikes up in southwestern Ontario from storms over the weekend. Those produced wildfires just north of Duluth, Minnesota, and those wildfires are putting out a ton of smoke. That smoke, with our northwest flow aloft, is traveling all over the Great Lakes, and we're dealing with it here with poor air quality. A lot of this smoke stays lofted in the atmosphere, so it'll produce that milky white look to the sky versus the blue sky you're used to seeing. This also produces vivid sunrises and sunsets. You get that vivid red color. So we'll have that the next couple days, but unfortunately, some of this makes it down to the surface where we are. So there's a little bit of a smell of smoke, and obviously we have some poor air qualities. It mixes with this heat and the ground-level ozone. So not great to be outside and breathe that air in over the next couple days. Unfortunately, it does look like this pattern will start to change into next week, where we'll start to clear the atmosphere out. But until then, this is going to be a problem, not just for us, but all over the Great Lakes over the upcoming days.
2: BMW is adding a new warning to a recent recall. Daria Albinger has details.
4: This week, the German automaker announced it was recalling nearly 30,000 luxury plug-in cars due to a fire risk linked to the engine starter. Well, now the company is advising owners of affected models to park outside until their vehicles can be inspected or repaired. The affected models are listed on BMW's website. I'm Daria Albinger.
2: Your forecast for the region coming up. I'm Laura Velushko.
5: Scott Rosenberg with the Region News traffic update. Still delays from an incident earlier and heading into the work zone. Issues on the westbound Borman. So we're pretty jammed up in various spots right now. First of all, this is all westbound around the breaks as you're passing the toll road interchange in Lake Station over to Ripley. And then as you're approaching Central Avenue as well. And then from I-65 on over to Klein Avenue, it's pretty backed up, pretty much stop and go the whole way. We have that northbound I-65 ramp connecting to the westbound Borman all jammed up still as well. So you may want to seek an alternate other than westbound 8094 between Lake Station on over to Klein Avenue. After Klein, things are fine headed toward the state line, but between... pretty much the toll road on over to Klein Avenue. It's slow and go, stop and go in various spots along the way, particularly from I-65 over to Klein Avenue. Southbound Klein as well, jamming up as you're approaching 12 and 20 headed toward 8094. 219-405-7743, our hotline. Scott Rosenberg with the Region News traffic update.
2: For northwest Indiana, an air quality alert in effect again today. Highs around the mid-90s, west winds around 5 miles per hour, heat index values up to 104. For tonight, becoming mostly cloudy with patchy smoke late, humid with lows in the lower 70s, north winds around 5 miles per hour. Patchy smoke Thursday with a slight chance of showers and thunderstorms in the afternoon, humid with highs in the lower 90s. Thursday night, a slight chance of showers and storms, lows in the lower 70s.
6: 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Taking a look around the region, Valparaiso at 84. We got Cedar Lake at 85 and Lake Station 85.

It is National Hot Dog Day, and if you're not getting it Chicago style, you might be doing it wrong. But how did such a glamorous looking hot dog even come about in the first place? You're going to hear that origin story in 6 minutes with the Daily Fact on Indiana 105.

0: You'll see the Chicago-style hot dog being served at baseball games all summer long, and you might prefer to get yours from Portillo's. You have to admit, though, they are filling. And there is a reason why the Chicago-style hot dog could be considered an entire meal. Hey, it's Katie Day, and this is your favorite part of the day. It is time for the Daily Fact. What is the Daily Fact, you might ask? It's a fun bit of knowledge to pass along throughout the day to break the ice with your friends and coworkers. And here it is, the Daily Fact. Did you know that the Chicago-style hot dog was born during the Great Depression at vegetable carts along Maxwell Street on Chicago's Near West Side? Street vendors like Flukey's back in 1929 began selling these Depression sandwiches for just 5 cents. And back then, they had a special called the Depression Dog. It contained lettuce, tomato, onions, unspecified peppers, mustard, and relish, plus an included set of fries. For just a nickel, this hearty, vegetable-loaded hot dog provided struggling workers with a full and expensive meal at a time where fresh produce and more expensive whole cuts of meat were rapidly becoming luxuries that few people could really afford. And frankly, we have been obsessed with it since. It's become a staple in Chicago food culture, and you might want to grab one today. That's your Daily Fact.
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Riley Green for your hump day morning. It is Indiana 105, and on that note, I'm out the door. Alicia Tassone's about to step in the studio, and we are gearing up here for the Porter County Fair. So many great concerts are coming to town, including Trace Adkins. He's going to be there opening up the show. John Foster, and that is on Sunday, July 26th at the Porter County Fair. Still some tickets available, and you want to grab yours quick, because I'm telling you, you do not want to miss this song. You're

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2: President Trump says ICE agents aren't going to end traffic stops. His comments come a day after ICE said it was suspending most stops after two people were fatally shot within a week. Writing on social media, Trump said, "We cannot give up one of ICE's most important and effective crime-fighting tools, the traffic stop." The U.S. is launching a fresh round of military strikes on Iran today. In a post on social media, U.S. Central Command said it began launching a wave of strikes at 6 a.m. Eastern Time. BMW is adding a new warning to a recent recall. Daria Albinger has more.
3: This week, the German automaker announced it was recalling nearly 30,000 luxury plug-in cars due to a fire risk linked to the engine starter. Well, now the company is advising owners of affected models to park outside until their vehicles can be inspected or repaired.
2: Stock futures are on the rise on big tech gains. I'm Michael Kastner.
4: In Lake County, a short-term ramp closure off the Borman Expressway for the 8094 Flex Road project is set to begin later this month. The Indiana Department of Transportation says the ramp from southbound Klein Avenue to westbound Interstate 8094 in Hammond is scheduled to close early Monday, July 27th, and reopen on Friday, August 14th.

0: will be completing pavement improvements during this closure. In Indiana, officials say more than 500 aging underground storage tanks around the state have been safely removed or closed. The Indiana Department of Environmental Management says this is a significant milestone in its effort to reduce environmental risks. The tanks are found in nearly every community in places like convenience stores, fuel stations, airports, police and fire stations, school bus lots, and fleet service areas. And as they reach the end of their lifespan, their potential to leak increases, which can contaminate groundwater, soil, and air. IDEM attributes this milestone to a law Indiana passed 3 years ago that created the nation's first proactive reimbursement program for underground storage tank closures. Your forecast for the region coming up. I'm Laura Velushko.
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2: I'm Scott Rosenberg with the Region News Traffic Update. Earlier problems leading to jam-ups that still persist on the westbound side of the Boardman Expressway from just after Ripley Street. It's pretty much solid all the way on over to Klein Avenue. So you may want to choose an alternate. Still jam-ups on that ramp from northbound 65 to westbound 80-94 as well. And then we've got things starting to stack up at the lights on westbound US 30 with folks trying to divert

0: there's a little bit of a problem on the westbound side right there as you're approaching Taft as well on US 30 in Merrillville. Scott Rosenberg with a Region News traffic update.
1: For Northwest Indiana, hot today, a few clouds with highs in the mid-90s, west winds 5 to 10 miles per hour, heat index values up to 104. An air quality alert is in effect again today. Tonight, becoming mostly cloudy with patchy smoke late, humid with lows in the lower 70s, north winds around 5 miles per hour. Thursday, patchy smoke with partly cloudy skies and a slight chance of showers and thunderstorms in the afternoon. Humid with highs in the lower 90s, heat index values up to 101.

We're all just sounding like broken records at this point. Highs in the 90s again today. Heat index value over 100. It's hot. Stay cool. Indiana 105. It's Alicia. Happy Wednesday. Halfway through the work week. Halfway through the month of July. Hope you're having a nice day today. And a couple more days of 90s before we start to cool down towards next week. Hopefully that means cooler weather to start the Porter County Fair a week from tomorrow.

0: There's Dirk Bentley, the Country Station, Indiana 105. If you need to take advantage of one of those cooling centers out there and get in out of the heat, make sure you do that. Velpo YMCA, Porter County Public Library branch on Jefferson Street, the Daybreak Resource Center in Hammond, the Gene Shepherd Community Center, Civic Center in Hammond Sportsplex in Highland, the Lincoln Center in Whiting, the Public Library, and the Whiting Family YMCA, and I'm sure many other cooling centers out there to get in out of the heat. Be careful with your pets as well. New research says pets are just as vulnerable to the sun's harmful rays as we are, especially those with light-colored fur, thin coats, or exposed pink skin. Even dogs' noses and bellies can get scorched from hanging out in the sun too long. So protect yourself, protect your pets, check up on everybody, and stay cool again today. Tyler Hubbard, Dustin Lynch, and Reba all coming up before 10:30.
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Tyler Hubbard, Indiana 105. Birthday shout out post posted up this morning at 9 o'clock for tomorrow's birthday shout out at 8:45. If you or someone you know celebrating a July 16th birthday, you find that post over on our Facebook page. Here's Dustin Lynch. Love is-

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6: An air quality alert is in effect again today for all of Northwest Indiana. The Indiana Department of Environmental Management says ozone levels are expected to be in the unhealthy for sensitive groups range, and active children and adults and people with respiratory disease such as asthma should limit prolonged outdoor exposure. Indiana University says all nine of its campuses achieved the Collegiate Purple Star of Indiana designation, which recognizes institutions for their commitment to veterans and students in the military for the 2025-26 academic year. The University Coordinator for IU Military Connected Student Services says a variety of initiatives, events, and services contributed to the designations, including at IU Northwest in Gary, the campus's Armed Forces Week, which honors the service of the military community and strengthens its commitment to military-connected students through education, recognition, and engagement. In Merrillville, the town says its annual job fair returns July 30th, 11:30 a.m. to 2:30 p.m. at the Dean and Barbara White Community Center on Broadway. There's a link at the Town of Merrillville's website with more information for businesses looking to participate. More than 130 softball teams from across the Midwest will be in Northwest Indiana through Sunday for the National Softball Association's Northern World Series. Games will be played at facilities in Crown Point, Dyer, Schererville, and LaPorte. More than 6,000 participants and spectators are expected to visit the area during the week-long event. The South Shore Convention and Visitors Authority has planned a variety of activities to enhance the experience for players, families, and fans during their stay. Officials say the tournament is expected to generate more than $10 million in economic impact for Northwest Indiana while showcasing the region as a premier sports tourism destination. Your forecast for the region coming up. I'm Laura Volushko.
0: I'm Scott Rosenberg with the Region News Traffic Update. A lot of delays on the westbound side of I-80-94. They start...

0: right around the Lake Station area between Ripley and Central, and they continue all the way over to about Kennedy Avenue right now. It's really jammed up. A lot of folks taking US 30 as well, so it's kind of bunching up at the lights westbound US 30 between Merrillville and Schererville right now. If you're headed south on Klein Avenue, there's delays as you're approaching routes 12 and 20 from the lakeshore headed southward. And then also we've got delays eastward on I-94 heading into LaPorte County and the work zone there. Something you'd like to tell us, give us a call, 219-405-7743. Our hotline, Scott Rosenberg with the Region News Traffic Update.
1: For Northwest Indiana, an air quality alert in effect again today. Highs around the mid-90s, west winds around 5 miles per hour, heat index values up to 104. For tonight, becoming mostly cloudy with patchy smoke late, humid with lows in the lower 70s, north winds around 5 miles per hour. Patchy smoke Thursday with a slight chance of showers and thunderstorms in the afternoon, humid with highs in the lower 90s. Thursday night, a slight chance of showers and storms, lows in the lower 70s.

The Country Station, Indiana 105 with Ella Langley and Morgan Wallen. Thanks for hanging out today. Alicia with you as we move you through your Wednesday morning. It is a Would You Rather Wednesday. Find us over on our Facebook page today. Would You Rather Fair themed, because we've got the Porter County Fair kicking off next week. LaPorte County Fair going on now. Hot, hot, hot if you're going out to the fair. Newton County Fair, too, going on. Anyway, back to Would You Rather Wednesday. Would you rather drip ketchup or mustard from your fair corn dog on your shirt and have to wear it around for the rest of the day? Or have ketchup or mustard on your face and no one tell you? Drip it on your shirt or drip the ketchup and mustard all over your face? Well, I guess you wouldn't be dripping it on your face, but have it all over your face and no one tell you. You can answer over on our Facebook page today with Would You Rather?

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0: 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Listen in tomorrow afternoon with the Mullet Man, 4:40, Mike's Movie Quiz. 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They are going to be showing Moana and Toy Story 5 starting on Friday. Currently still showing Minions and Monsters and Disclosure Day. We've got the hot forecast details for you coming up at 11. 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
1: The Senate confirmation hearing for President Trump's former personal lawyer to become U.S. Attorney General is underway. Todd Blanche has served as acting Attorney General since Trump fired Pam Bondi back in April. In remarks about the department's handling of the Epstein files, Blanche said there are no closed investigations.
2: If we learn today, if we learn next week, if we learn next month that there's an individual that we can investigate, indict, and prosecute out of the Epstein files, you better believe it, we will.
1: Wholesale prices are down following falling energy prices. The Bureau of Labor Statistics reported today that the producer price index, a broad measure of how much it costs to make goods, fell 0.3% last month. And a boat accident in the San Francisco Bay has left one person dead and three others missing. Authorities responded to a call Tuesday of a boat that caught on fire and sank between the Golden Gate Bridge and Alcatraz. I'm Michael Kastner.
3: In Lake Station, Indiana State Police say several crates containing live chickens were scattered across the roadway as a result of a crash on the I-80 eastbound ramp to I-90 Tuesday morning. Troopers say they found 28 crates, each with about eight chickens, scattered across the ramp lane, and several chickens were observed walking freely on the ramps. Indiana State Police say they moved the crates of live chickens to the shoulder to clear the roadway, and additional troopers later arrived and assisted with safely catching the loose chickens. A news release says the vehicle involved had left the scene prior to troopers' arrival. The Indiana Toll Road also responded, officials say, and transported the surviving

0: driving chickens to a shaded area at their facility. Indiana State Police say Lake County Animal Control, the Humane Society, and the Region 1 rescue team arrived and took possession of the chickens for proper care and handling. Officials say evidence at the scene indicates the vehicle hauling the chickens struck the concrete median wall, causing the crates to fall from the truck, and dozens of chickens died as a result of their crates falling onto the roadway. Indiana State Police say the crash remains under investigation. The Indiana Department of Environmental Management is forecasting another Air Quality Action Day for Northwest Indiana today, Wednesday, July 15th. Ozone levels are expected to be in the unhealthy for sensitive groups range. Indiana Department of Environmental officials also say an air quality alert is in effect for western, west central Indiana, which includes White, Carroll, Benton, and Tippecanoe counties, and also central, east central Indiana today. Your forecast for the region coming up. I'm Laura Velushko.
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2: Alicia Tassone with the region traffic update. Traffic still really crawling along westbound side of 8094, approaching I-65 and continuing all the way to Kennedy Avenue, where we have something going on there. It looks like off to the right-hand side of the roadway, traffic coming to a stop and then just crawling along at best. Again, westbound all the way from just before 65 to Kennedy Avenue. So you definitely want to seek an alternate route. Do not try to get onto the westbound Borman through that stretch. Southbound Klein, very backed up as well, all the way back through the work zone past the toll road. We have a crash eastbound side of I-94, about a mile before State Road 49. It looks like a truck struck the barrier wall on the right side of the roadway, so right lane is blocked there, eastbound side of I-94 approaching State Road 49. 219-405-7743 is our hotline. Alicia Tassone with a region traffic update.
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0: For Northwest Indiana, highs around the mid-90s this afternoon with heat index values up to about

There's Sam Hunt, the country station, Indiana 105. A hot one for day one of Festival of the Lakes in Hammond. Stay hydrated if you're going out there or doing anything outside today. They're opening up with the ultimate freestyle experience at Festival of the Lakes. Free admission, free parking, and an open dance floor. And then along with the carnival rides, food, and bars, still at regular pricing. It is going to be really warm through the weekend, and then we start to cool off next week. So that's looking mighty fine timing in time for the Porter County Fair.

There's Keith Urban in the Country Station, Indiana 105. And check out our Wagon Wednesday video from this morning, brought to you by Healthy Paws in Valparaiso and Paws in Motion. And check out the adorable puppies who all have rug

0: nicknames, who were found out in the woods, but now they are safe at the Hobart Humane Society, and they're looking for their forever homes. I think there are 5 or 6 of them. You can check out the videos. There's a couple of different posts over on our social media with Wagon Wednesday today, where you can check out the adorable puppies, and hopefully we can get all of them forever homes today with our Wagon Wednesday. So adorable. Music on the way as we get you through your Wednesday. Justin Moore, Luke Bryan, and Jake Owen. It's Indiana 105.
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1: Alicia Tassone with the region traffic update. Eastbound side of I-94, traffic getting by in the far right lane after a truck hit the wall and spilled its load. And traffic again getting by on the far right just before State Road 49 and then having to go around that truck, which is off to the right-hand side. So just be very careful as you're navigating through that eastbound side of I-94, approaching US 20 in the Burns Harbor area. And then westbound side of 80-94, still solid from just before 65 all the way to Indianapolis Boulevard. Traffic just crawling along at best. Lots of heavy traffic, light to light along US 30 between the Merrillville and Schererville area. 219-405-7743 is our hotline. Alicia Tassone with the region traffic update.
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Well, you know, you can get that dirt off your car at Crew Car Wash this Saturday. It's Indiana 105. 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That is the Crew Car Wash in Schererville off of 41 where I'll be, but you can participate at any Crew Car Wash in the region. And I'll be in Schererville Saturday from 11 to 1.

Jake Owen, the country station. It's Indiana 105. Thanks for hanging out today, letting us be a part of your Wednesday halfway through the work week. And it is, of course, Would You Rather Wednesday. Make sure you find the question over on our Facebook page today. Fair themed, of course, with the fair kicking off next week in Porter County, LaPorte County Fair, Newton County Fair going on right now. Would you rather drip ketchup or mustard from your fair corn dog on your shirt and then have to wear it around for the rest of the day, of course, or have ketchup or mustard on your face and no one tell you? Melissa says, condiments on your fair shirt are a badge of honor. So I guess going with the condiments. Let's see. Denise says, on my face. Lisa says, mustard on my face. Rebecca, on my shirt. Only mustard should be on the corn dog. Ugh. Mustard should be banned for life from everything, in my opinion. Jessica, Billy, Patty, Chris, most people saying on their T-shirt. I don't know. It's pretty close, though. Would you rather Wednesday? Would you rather drip ketchup or mustard from your corn dog on your shirt or have it on your face and no one tell you? It's a Would You Rather Wednesday over on our Facebook page today.

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3: You probably noticed it. We've got a bit of a haze outside today. A lot of people think summer just turns hazy, and often that is the case. But for today and tomorrow and on into Friday, we've got a different situation going on. There were lightning strikes up in southwestern Ontario from storms over the weekend. Those produced wildfires just north of Duluth, Minnesota. And those wildfires are putting out a ton of smoke. That smoke, with our northwest flow aloft, is traveling all over the Great Lakes. And we're dealing with it here with poor air quality. A lot of this smoke stays lofted in the atmosphere, so it'll produce that milky white look to the sky versus the blue sky you're used to seeing. This also produces vivid sunrises and sunsets. You get that vivid red color. So we'll have that the next couple days. But unfortunately, some of this makes it down to the surface where we are. So there's a little bit of a smell of smoke. And obviously, we have some poor air qualities. It mixes with this heat and the ground level ozone. So not great to be outside and breathe that air in over the next couple days. Unfortunately, it does look like this pattern will start to change into next week, where we'll start to clear the atmosphere out. But until then, this is going to be a problem, not just for us, but all over the Great Lakes over the upcoming days.
1: The Indiana Department of Environmental Management is forecasting another Air Quality Action Day for Northwest Indiana today, Wednesday, July 15th. Ozone levels are expected to be in the unhealthy for sensitive groups range. Indiana Department of Environmental Management officials also say an air quality alert is in effect for western, west central Indiana, which includes White, Carroll, Benton, and Tippecanoe counties, and also central, east central Indiana today. Your forecast for the region coming up. I'm Laura Volushko.
0: Alicia Tassone with the region traffic update. Eastbound side of I-94, we have a crash just before State Road 49. First blocking the left lanes because of the spill involved. So traffic having to go around on the far right. And then the truck actually resting itself against the right barrier wall. So then having to go back over to the left lane. Be very careful there as you're traveling through eastbound side of I-94 with one lane traffic from US 20 just before State Road 49 before things open back up. Up again, really jammed up there. And then westbound side of 80-94 continuing to back

0: up. You're going to slow down just past Ripley Street now and crawling along all the way to Indianapolis Boulevard. Stop and go at best along the westbound Borman. Westbound traffic in Schererville on US 30 really backed up from 41. 219-405-7743 is our hotline. Alicia Tassone with the region traffic update.
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2: For Northwest Indiana, highs in the mid-90s this afternoon with heat index values up to 104. West winds 5 to 10 miles per hour. An air quality alert is in effect again today. Tonight, patchy smoke late, humid with lows in the lower 70s. North winds around 5 miles per hour. Thursday, patchy smoke with a slight chance of showers and thunderstorms. Humid with highs in the lower 90s. Heat index values up to 101. Chance of showers and storms Thursday night, lows in the lower 70s.

0: There's Kane Brown, the country station, Indiana 105. A school district in Florida having to change their policy after a student graduated with an 11.99 GPA. Yeah, how is that possible? Well, he boosted his weighted GPA by taking 20 advanced placement classes and 24 dual enrollment college courses, which was enough to earn the student an associate's degree while still in high school. And now he'll attend Duke University this fall. They have now voted in that county to cap GPAs starting with next year's graduates, saying the old system created inflated GPAs, added unnecessary stress for students, and forced colleges to recalculate grades anyway. An 11.99 GPA. At that point, he shouldn't have even needed to be in high school anyway.
1: Your garage.

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0: There's Blake Shelton, the Country Station, Indiana 105. I heard the forecast earlier today, and Laura mentioned patchy smoke for tonight and tomorrow. That is due to Canadian wildfire smoke. Matt Wint's going to explain more coming up afternoon. So going to be another day of poor air quality tomorrow in addition to today. Hot, hot, hot. We've got those forecast details coming up. Sarah Evans on the way. It's Indiana 105. Thanks for hanging out today.
1: 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It brings the heat.
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1: President Trump's former personal lawyer is answering questions from the Senate today in his bid to become the next U.S. Attorney General. Todd Blanche has served as acting AG since Trump fired Pam Bondi back in April. In today's hearing, senators are grilling Blanche on the so-called anti-weaponization fund that will give $1.8 billion to those claiming to be victims of the Biden administration. Blanche is also facing questions about his handling of the department files related to convicted sex offender Jeffrey Epstein. The U.S. has conducted a fresh round of military strikes against Iran today. In a post on social media, U.S. Central Command said it began launching a wave of strikes at 6 a.m. Eastern. The post said the strikes were designed to further degrade military capabilities that Iran has been using to attack commercial shipping in the Strait of Hormuz. Iran, meanwhile, claims it attacked U.S. military bases in Bahrain, Jordan, and Kuwait in the early hours this morning. Jordan says it shot down 3 Iranian missiles, and Kuwait says it intercepted 6 missiles and 33 drones. I'm Chris Caraggio.
2: In Lake Station, Indiana State Police say several crates containing live chickens were scattered across the roadway as a result of a crash on the I-80 eastbound ramp to I-90 Tuesday morning. Troopers say they found 28 crates, each with about 8 chickens, scattered across the ramp lane, and several chickens were observed walking freely on the ramps. Indiana State Police say they moved the crates of live chickens to the

0: shoulder to clear the roadway, and additional troopers later arrived and assisted with safely catching the loose chickens. Indiana State Police say the vehicle involved had left the scene prior to troopers' arrival. The Indiana Toll Road also responded, officials say, and transported the surviving chickens to a shaded area at their facility. Indiana State Police say Lake County Animal Control, the Humane Society, and the Region 1 Rescue Team arrived and took possession of the chickens for proper care and handling. Officials say evidence at the scene indicates the vehicle hauling the chickens struck the concrete median wall, causing the crates to fall from the truck, and dozens of chickens died as a result of their crates falling onto the roadway. Indiana State Police say the crash remains under investigation. The Indiana Department of Environmental Management is forecasting another Air Quality Action Day for Northwest Indiana today, Wednesday, July 15th. Ozone levels are expected to be in the unhealthy for sensitive groups range. Indiana Department of Environmental Management officials also say an air quality alert is in effect for western, west central Indiana, which includes White, Carroll, Benton, and Tippecanoe counties, and also central, east central Indiana today. Your forecast for the region coming up. I'm Laura Velushko.
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2: Alicia, to sum the region traffic update, traffic is still really jammed. Westbound 8094 approaching I-65, stop and go, crawling along all the way over to Kennedy Avenue. Improving on from there, but still crawling along. Crews were doing some road work, some patching today along the westbound side of 8094. That's what's holding things up there. Then we have the crash on the eastbound side of I-94. Just before State Road 49, traffic getting through only on the center lane, both right and left lanes blocked. It was a truck that spilled its load. So center lane getting through, be careful there. Eastbound I-94, jamming on the brakes approaching US 20. We also have westbound delays past 421 on I-94 through the work zone with a crash there, and eastbound side of the toll road with road work slowing things down approaching State Road 49. 219-405-7743 is our hotline. Alicia Tassone with a region traffic update.
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smoking here. So again, poor air quality and a haze of the atmosphere tomorrow. We'll also pop a few thunderstorms possibly in the afternoon. We'll be in the low 90s again, another hot day. Friday, the heat continues, although not as bad. We'll be in the upper 80s. We will have some pop-up thunderstorms around the area in the afternoon and evening. And as we head into the weekend, we're near 90, still hot on Saturday. We do have a storm risk as a front passes through from north to south. By Sunday, that front will be south of us. We can breathe a breath of fresh air. We'll be near 80 degrees with lower humidity and sunshine overall next week. You feature a front early in the week. That'll drop our temperatures with even more refreshing air by the middle of next week. I'm meteorologist Matt Wintz for Region News.

Tomorrow night's the night for Jelly Roll Festival of the Lakes in Hammond. It's Indiana 105. And don't forget to plan ahead tomorrow afternoon if you want to see the Union Pacific Big Boy steam locomotive making its way back through northwest Indiana. Its whistle stop will be in Knox between 12:30 and 1 o'clock p.m. Central Time. And then we'll pass through Wanata, Valpo, Wheeler, and Hobart as well. There's a link online that you can find the track of the Big Boy as it moves through. Here's Corey Kent, Indiana 105.

0: Mercury Blues, it's Alan Jackson, Indiana 105. Gotta be the weather still. As soon as I step outside, and even here in the building, I don't know if it's coming in through the air vents, but my voice just gets all garbly and bleh. I really hope this goes away once the hot weather goes away, but I don't know. I've been dealing with it for a couple of months. So anybody else? I just feel like I need to drink more water. And as you know, I'm not good at drinking water, so let's all take a sip of our water right now. I got to hold myself accountable there. All right, Would You Rather Wednesday over on our Facebook page today. Fair themed, would you rather drip ketchup or mustard from your corn dog on your shirt or have it on your face and no one tell you? Adam says, on my shirt. Katie says, ew, no mustard. Well, it can be ketchup then. She says, on my shirt. I always end up with something on my shirt anyway. Same. No matter how careful I am. Amy says, mustard on my face. Lori says, neither, but I guess face. Looks like having it on your face taking the lead. But no one's going to tell you, so you're going to walk around with that all day. Would you rather Wednesday? You can answer over on our Facebook page today. And how about another swig of water? All right. Music on the way from Dylan Scott, Dirk Bentley, and New Country from Ella Langley on the way before 12:30. 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

Tomorrow night, Dylan Scott going to be performing at LaPorte County Fair. It's Indiana 105. Drew Baldridge opening up for that show, by the way. Thanks so much for hanging out today. Letting us be a part of your Wednesday, halfway through the work week, over the halfway hump, on the downward slide now towards the weekend. Got a brand new song from Ella Langley. We'll play for you right after Dierks Bentley and Brothers Osborne. Happy.

0: There's new country from Ella Langley, Loving Life Again, the country station, Indiana 105, July 15th today, National Gummy Worm Day. If you were to open a pack of gummy worms, what flavor are you going for first? I'm talking like the two-toned ones, you know? I would go for the pink and blue ones every time. It's also National Hot Dog Day today, so, you know, in moderation, indulge in a hot dog today to celebrate the holiday. I want to know over on our Facebook page today. You know where this is going, probably. You only get one topping for your hot dog. One topping. And you have to put one topping on your hot dog for all those people who like a plain dog. One topping on your hot dog. What is that topping going to be? Usually when I get a hot dog, I want ketchup and relish on it and grilled onions if available. Love grilled onions on a hot dog. If I'm going one topping overall, though, I'm going with the ketchup, for sure. You can answer over on our Facebook page today.
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0: so it'll produce that milky white look to the sky versus the blue sky you're used to seeing. This also produces vivid sunrises and sunsets. You get that vivid red color. So we'll have that the next couple days, but unfortunately, some of this makes it down to the surface where we are. So there's a little bit of a smell of smoke, and obviously we have some poor air qualities that mixes with this heat and the ground-level ozone. So not great to be outside and breathe that air in over the next couple days. Unfortunately, it does look like this pattern will start to change into next week, where we'll start to clear the atmosphere out. But until then, this is going to be a problem, not just for us, but all over the Great Lakes over the upcoming days.
1: The Indiana Department of Environmental Management is forecasting another Air Quality Action Day for Northwest Indiana today, Wednesday, July 15th. Ozone levels are expected to be in the unhealthy for sensitive groups range. Indiana Department of Environmental Management officials also say an air quality alert is in effect for western, west central Indiana, which includes White, Carroll, Benton, and Tippecanoe counties, and also central, east central Indiana today. Your forecast for the region coming up. I'm Laura Volushko.
2: Alicia, to some of the region traffic update, it looks like they are still filtering traffic down to one lane eastbound side of I-94. Approaching State Road 49, we had a truck that lost its load, and they're still working on that cleanup. Center lane getting through eastbound side of I-94, you're going to be backed up all the way to State Road 149. Lots of people getting off on US 20, so lots of heavy traffic eastbound US 20 and US 12 as well. We also have a westbound crash through the work zone on I-94. Right past County Line Road, traffic is really stacked up there. Southbound side of 421, not sure what we've got going on at the toll road entrance, but traffic backed up for a couple of miles there along the southbound side of 421. Eastbound toll road work zone delays start around State Road 149 over to State Road 49 in Chesterton, and still hitting the brakes on the westbound side of 8094 with road work stop and go from just before I-65 all the way to just past Klein, and then things start to improve on from there. 219-405-7743 is our hotline. Alicia Tassone with a region traffic update.
1: For Northwest Indiana, hot today, a few clouds with highs in the mid-90s, west winds 5 to 10 miles per hour, heat index values up to 104. An air quality alert is in effect again today. Tonight, becoming mostly cloudy with patchy smoke late, humid with lows in the lower 70s, north winds around 5 miles per hour. Thursday, patchy smoke with partly cloudy skies and a slight chance of showers and thunderstorms in the afternoon. Humid with highs in the lower 90s. Heat index values up to 101.

0: Next Friday, Bailey Zimmerman at the Porter County Fair. 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Happy Wednesday. Pretty good showing for the Chicago players in the All-Star game yesterday. Everybody got into the action. A home run from Miguel Vargas, definitely sealing the deal for the American League, which it was really already sealed in the first inning when they scored three runs. A 4-0 win, American League over National League. Cody Bellinger ended up being the MVP. Pete Crow Armstrong did come in and get a hit in his only at-bat in the game. The Cubs and Sox will return to action Friday. Cubs at home versus the Twins. White Sox will visit the Blue Jays. The Railcats will return to action at the Steelyard on Friday after their All-Star break. Tonight, Velpo Post 94 hosting the Lake County Corn Dogs at 7 o'clock. The Chicago Sky hosting the LA Sparks. The Indiana Fever hosting the Seattle Storm tonight. And Spain heading to the World Cup final for the first time in almost 2 decades, beating out France 2-0. And today, Argentina and England will match up to see who goes to the final against Spain.
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0: There's Lainey Wilson reminding you to grab all the essentials when you head out the door. Phone, keys, wallet. And this week, sunglasses, sunscreen, bottle of water. It's Indiana 105. Oh, not a day to be sitting out on the highways. And we've had lots of problems out there on 80-94, I-94, even the toll road with road work. I don't know why in the world they'd be doing road work and patching today on a 93-degree day. Air quality alert, so limit your time outdoors. We've got those forecast details on the way at 1.
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2: President Trump says ICE agents will not end traffic stops. His comments come a day after the Immigration and Customs Enforcement said it would be suspending most stops after two people were fatally shot by ICE agents during recent encounters in Maine and Texas. Writing on social media, Trump said, quote, "We must be strong, tough, and smart, and we cannot give up one of ICE's most important and effective crime-fighting tools, the traffic stop." Meantime, Trump Border Czar Tom Homan told Fox News the pause in traffic stops was temporary, a measure to ensure ICE agents are safe and doing the right thing. Todd Blanche is facing some tough questions from the Senate today in his bid to become the next U.S. Attorney General. He served as acting AG since Trump fired Pam Bondi back in April. In today's hearing, senators are grilling him on the so-called anti-weaponization fund and also asking questions about his handling of the department files related to convicted sex offender Jeffrey Epstein. I'm Chris Caraggio.
3: The Lake County Council wants the BP lockout to end and passed a resolution in an attempt to make it happen. Workers with United Steelworkers Local 7-1 have been locked out from British Petroleum since March 19th. That's 4 months without a job, and the Lake County Council says enough is enough. Council President Christine Sid.
4: As president of the Lake County Council, I stand with the families who have endured months of financial uncertainty, emotional stress and disruption.
3: She says the impact of the lockout extends far beyond the refinery gates.
4: Families are making difficult decisions about paying mortgages, putting food on the table, and planning for their children's futures. Local businesses also feel the effects as household spending declines, creating challenges throughout our local economy.
3: In a resolution approved unanimously Tuesday, the Lake County Council urged BP to immediately end the lockout and return to the negotiating table and bargain in good faith with the union.
4: I urge British Petroleum and the United Steelworkers to continue working toward a fair agreement that allows these dedicated employees to return to work as soon as possible. A resolution that respects the workers and their family is not only the right thing to do, it is the best interest of our entire community.
3: For the Region News team, I'm Jamie Foster. 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
5: We should just some of the region traffic update. Everything has finally been cleared on the eastbound side of I-94 before State Road 49. Now things slowing down, though, through the work zone. So you're going to be hitting the brakes east of 49 on the eastbound side of I-94. And westbound continuing to find delays approaching 421, crawling along past County Line Road. Again, down to two lanes there each direction on I-94. Still finding some road work slowdowns eastbound side of the Indiana Toll Road coming to a crawl past State Road 149. So be careful there. Then also westbound side of 80-94, still finding heavy traffic, but not nearly as heavy as earlier between Broadway and the state line. Just the typical volume, it looks like now, along 80-94 westbound. 219-405-7743 is our hotline. Alicia Tassone with the region traffic update.
3: For Northwest Indiana, highs will be in the mid-90s today under sunny skies, partly cloudy overnight tonight with lows around 70. It will be hot and smoky on Thursday with highs in the mid-90s. There's a slight chance of thunderstorms Thursday night with lows again around 70. Mostly sunny Friday with highs in the upper 80s. Showers and thunderstorms are likely in the afternoon and evening. Saturday looks mostly sunny with a slight chance of pop-up storms in the afternoon. Highs will again be near 90 degrees. Sunday, mostly sunny with highs in the mid-80s. That's your region forecast.
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Toby Keith, the country station, Indiana 105. And new artist Stella Lefty, she's going to be opening for Tucker Wetmore on his Brunette Tour, playing in Chicago at the Salt Shed on September 18th. On a

0: Can you believe that song is 17 years old? Lady A, the country station. It's Indiana 105. Need you now. Thanks for hanging out today. I hope you're having a nice Wednesday. Make sure you've got your alarms set for next Tuesday morning with Katie. 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

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Thanks for hanging out today.

There's Blake Shelton, the country station, Indiana 105. I'm maybe giving you a dinner idea for tonight. It's National Hot Dog Day. Hot dogs on the grill sound good, but if you only get one topping for your hot dog, what topping are you choosing? Just scrolling through all the comments so far, I'm seeing a lot of ketchup, a lot of mustard, and a lot of chili. I seriously could gag just saying the word mustard. I could smell it now. Becky going with onion. Dana says nacho cheese. Diana, ketchup for sure. Scott says chili. Jessica says chili. Bob says salsa. Interesting. Cheryl says cheddar cheese. Lynette going with Miracle Whip. Interesting. Seth, spicy mustard. Shane says chili, if only one. Mary, tomatoes. April says coleslaw. That's interesting. Most everyone else going with either ketchup, mustard, or chili. What about you? You can only put one topping on your hot dog. What are you going with? Answer on our Facebook today.

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1: In Hammond, an Illinois man was arrested after he pointed a gun at another driver on I-80 yesterday afternoon during a road rage incident. Indiana State Police say it happened in the eastbound lanes near Kennedy Avenue just before 2:30. Troopers and Highland police officers located the suspect vehicle where they found a loaded Ruger 9mm handgun inside the center console. The driver, a 47-year-old man from Riverdale, Illinois, was taken into custody. Officials say road rage incidents have recently become more prevalent not only in Indiana but nationwide. The Indiana State Police remind motorists to remain calm when confronted with aggressive driving behavior and to contact law enforcement immediately if they feel threatened. In Lake Station, nearly 30 crates of live chickens spilled on the I-80 eastbound ramp to I-90 Tuesday morning after the truck hauling them struck the concrete median wall. Indiana State Police say the driver fled the scene before troopers arrived. Officers worked to move the crates of chickens out of the roadway and catch the ones that had escaped. Aaron's Farm, a nonprofit rescue in Hobart, took the chickens. They say they were able to save about 100 birds, but more than 200 died from their injuries and from heat stroke. We've shared more information on the Region News Team Facebook page. More than 130 softball teams from across the Midwest will be in Northwest Indiana through Sunday for the National Softball Association's Northern World Series. Games will be played at facilities in Crown Point, Dyer, Schererville, and LaPorte. More than 6,000 participants and spectators are expected to visit the area during the week-long event. The South Shore Convention and Visitors Authority has planned a variety of activities to enhance the experience for players, families, and fans during their stay. Officials say the tournament is expected to generate more than $10 million in economic impact for Northwest Indiana while showcasing the region as a premier sports tourism destination. For the Region News Team, I'm Jamie Foster. Your forecast is coming up next. For Northwest Indiana, sunny and warm today with highs in the mid-90s. We'll be partly cloudy overnight tonight with lows around 70. Hot again on Thursday with highs in the mid-90s. We may have some wildfire smoke in the area. Otherwise, it will be mostly sunny. Showers and storms are likely Friday afternoon with highs in the upper 80s. We'll be in the upper 80s again on Saturday with mostly sunny skies and a slight chance of a pop-up storm late in the day. Sunday looks great, mostly sunny with highs in the mid-80s. That's your region forecast.

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So from two different fast food chains, one new product and one returning fan favorite. Let's start with new. Buffalo Wild Wings has a new menu addition, unveiling Poppin' Ranch, the powdered shakeable ranch additive made with popping candy that gives a burst of ranch flavor, followed by an audible pop and crackle with every bite. So this is like ranch pop rocks. Or is this actually a sauce? I'm trying to figure out what Poppin' Ranch is. It will be released in restaurants starting on July 20th and will cost 99 cents per packet. So I don't know what that is. And then KFC bringing back a fan favorite. This was my favorite thing to get always when I would get KFC. Popcorn chicken is back, of course, after the one in DeMott closes. Popcorn chicken was discontinued in 2023 for some odd reason, and it is back. You can order a combo with 6 ounces of popcorn chicken, fries, and a drink for $8.49. Also available in a $10.99 big box, which comes with an extra dipping sauce, two tenders, and a chocolate chunk cookie. So I'm going to have to go somewhere to KFC now to get my popcorn chicken.

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0: I knew it.
1: Apparently, Taylor Swift and Travis Kelce are now dog parents. That was quick. It's Indiana 105. Thanks for hanging out today. A happy Wednesday. Make sure you're listening in every Friday with the Mullet Man and the Indiana 105 weekend rollout driven by Korea Motors Auto Group in Velpo. 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
2: Summer weather in the region. 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
3: Temperatures are going to surge, and as a result, it's going to get hot around here.
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1: Todd Blanche is facing tough questions from the Senate today in his bid to become the next U.S. Attorney General. He has served as acting AG since Trump fired Pam Bondi in April. In today's hearing, senators are grilling Blanche on the so-called anti-weaponization fund that would give $1.8 billion to those claiming to be victims of the Biden administration. He's also facing questions about the handling of the department files related to convicted sex offender Jeffrey Epstein. President Trump says he doesn't want to negotiate now with Iran. The president reiterated his past remarks on the Iranian regime being evil and accused the newest Iranian delegation of being the ones that are stopping a deal. Despite Trump's comments, discussions with the Iranians remain ongoing, and he shared that his representatives had recently spoken with the country's delegation. A bill that would make daylight saving time permanent has gotten the green light from the House. The Sunshine Protection Act of 2025 would end the twice-a-year time changes, making daylight saving time the standard time nationwide. The legislation now heads to the Senate. I'm Chris Karagi.
2: A woman faces two felony kidnapping charges after she took a baby from a home in Plymouth last week. Officials say the suspect is accused of kidnapping the three-month-old and driving to Merrillville, where she was arrested in a store parking lot. Police say the child was safely recovered and returned to the mother and father. The suspect is being held on a $15,000 bond. The air quality alert for all of Northwest Indiana has been extended until midnight Thursday. The Indiana Department of Environmental Management says elevated ozone levels and fine particulate matter will be in the unhealthy range. Region News Team meteorologist Matt Wentz says wildfire smoke is affecting our air quality.
3: You probably noticed that we've got a bit of a haze outside today. A lot of people think summer just turns hazy, and often that is the case. But for today and tomorrow and on into Friday, we've got a different situation going on. There were lightning strikes.

0: in southwestern Ontario from storms over the weekend. Those produced wildfires just north of Duluth, Minnesota, and those wildfires are putting out a ton of smoke. That smoke, with our northwest flow aloft, is traveling all over the Great Lakes, and we're dealing with it here with poor air quality. A lot of this smoke stays lofted in the atmosphere, so it'll produce that milky white look to the sky versus the blue sky you're used to seeing. This also produces vivid sunrises and sunsets. You get that vivid red color. So we'll have that the next couple days, but unfortunately, some of this makes it down to the surface where we are. So there's a little bit of a smell of smoke, and obviously we have some poor air qualities. It mixes with this heat and the ground-level ozone. So not great to be outside and breathe that air in over the next couple days. Unfortunately, it does look like this pattern will start to change into next week, where we'll start to clear the atmosphere out. But until then, this is going to be a problem, not just for us, but all over the Great Lakes over the upcoming days.
1: 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I'm Jamie Foster with the Region News Team.
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3: Alicia Tassone with a region traffic update. Westbound side of I-94, we still have traffic really jammed up due to a truck that left the roadway through the work zone past County Line Road. Right lane is blocked, left lane getting through, and again, only two lanes anyway. So right now, down to one lane westbound side of I-94. Going to be really crawling along past 421, past County Line Road before things open up again. Eastbound, just the usual delays getting into the work zone east of 49. Very backed up on the westbound side of the toll road from the Portage Toll Plaza. Looks like some more road work westbound side of the toll road. And then 8094 westbound, still finding the usual heavy traffic between Broadway all the way across the state line to the Bishop Ford. 219-405-7743 is our hotline. Alicia Tassone with a region traffic update.
1: For Northwest Indiana, lots of sunshine today with highs in the mid-90s. We'll be partly cloudy tonight with lows around 70. More sunshine on Thursday with some wildfire smoke in the area. Highs will again be in the mid-90s. Mostly sunny Friday with showers and thunderstorms likely in the afternoon and evening. Highs will be in the upper 80s. Upper 80s again on Saturday with mostly sunny skies. There's a slight chance for a pop-up storm late in the day. Sunday looks great. Mostly sunny with highs in the mid-80s. That's your region forecast.

so I can't complain. Yeah, I got 87 in the tank, y'all. It's a hand-me-downer, but it cranks, y'all. Sure

There's Thomas Rutten, Jordan Davis, Indiana 105. It's another Wagon Wednesday today. You can find the video on our Facebook and Instagram, brought to you by Healthy Paws and Paws in Motion. Adorable puppies, adoptable from the Hobart Humane Society. They were found in the woods, and they are all looking for their forever homes. They're so sweet. You can find the videos over on our social media.

0: The Country Station, Indiana 105 with Jason Aldean. It's Alicia hanging with you till 3 here on your Wednesday over the halfway hump of the work week. We've got two great 50-50 Friday deals coming up Friday morning at 9 a.m. You find them at Indiana105.com. 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
1: There's John Party, Indiana 105. I hope you can join me this Saturday out at Crew Car Wash in Schererville. Going to be hanging out at the 17th Annual Crew for Kids fundraiser, where 50% of all Ultimate and Ultimate 360 washes will go to Big Brothers Big Sisters, and that is at any Crew Car Wash location. I'll be in Schererville, though, from 11 until 1, broadcasting on Saturday.

Throwing it back with Billy Dean, Indiana 105. We might disagree on this one. I firmly believe that ketchup belongs on a hot dog. And that would be my number one topping, by the way, National Hot Dog Day today. And you only get one topping. So what is that topping? You can answer on our Facebook page. Drew says, ketchup, let the hating begin. They can hate away, right? Terry says onion. Rebecca going with onion. Anne going mustard. Greg going with sauerkraut. Michelle, sweet relish. That would be my second choice. But gotta go ketchup overall. Chris says mustard. One topping for your hot dog. What would it be? Barb says chili. Jeff, sport peppers.

0: Angie says relish. Rhonda mustard. Jeremy ketchup. Eric says ketchup. It looks like it's pretty split between ketchup, mustard. A lot of people also going with chili. Ralph says coleslaw. Interesting. You can only put one topping on your hot dog. What is it? You can answer on our Facebook page today. Happy National Hot Dog Day.
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4: In Hammond, an Illinois man was arrested after he pointed a gun at another driver on I-80 yesterday afternoon during a road rage incident. Indiana State Police say it happened in the eastbound lanes near Kennedy Avenue just before 2:30. Troopers and Highland police officers located the suspect vehicle where they found a loaded Ruger 9mm handgun inside the center console. The driver, a 47-year-old man from Riverdale, Illinois, was taken into custody. Officials say road rage incidents have recently become more prevalent not only in Indiana but nationwide. The Indiana State Police remind motorists to remain calm when confronted with aggressive driving behavior and to contact law enforcement immediately if they feel threatened. In Lake Station, nearly 30 crates of live chickens spilled on the I-80 eastbound ramp to I-90 Tuesday morning after the truck hauling them struck the concrete median wall. Indiana State Police say the driver fled the scene before troopers arrived. Officers worked to move the crates of chickens out of the roadway and catch the ones that had escaped. Aaron's Farm, a nonprofit rescue in Hobart, took the chickens. They say they were able to save about 100 birds, but more than 200 died from their injuries and from heat stroke. We've shared more information on the Region News Team Facebook page. More than 130 softball teams from across the Midwest will be in Northwest Indiana through Sunday for the National Softball Association's Northern World Series. Games will be played at facilities in Crown Point, Dyer, Schererville, and LaPorte. More than 6,000 participants and spectators are expected to visit the area during the week-long event. The South Shore Convention and Visitors Authority has planned a variety of activities to enhance the experience for players, families, and fans during their stay. Officials say the tournament is expected to generate more than $10 million in economic impact for Northwest Indiana while showcasing the region as a premier sports tourism destination. For the Region News Team, I'm Jamie Foster. Your forecast is coming up next.
0: Alicia Tesome, the region traffic update. We still have traffic stacked up on the westbound side of I-94 due to a semi that went off the roadway just past County Line Road. So down to one lane through that work zone. The right lane blocked as crews continue to work there. Westbound side of I-94 through the work zone past 421 past County Line Road all jammed up. 219-405-7743 is our hotline. Alicia Tesome with the region traffic update.
4: For Northwest Indiana, sunny and hot today with highs in the mid-90s. Partly cloudy overnight tonight with wildfire smoke moving in overnight. Lows will be around 70. Thursday, mostly sunny with lots of wildfire smoke in the area. Highs again will be in the mid-90s. Some thunderstorms are possible Thursday night with lows again around 70. Friday, mostly sunny with highs in the upper 80s. Showers and storms are likely in the afternoon.

Saturday, mostly sunny with a few pop-up storms late in the day. Highs will be in the upper 80s. Sunday looks great, mostly sunny with highs in the mid 80s. That's your region forecast.

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Feeling unfocused or unmotivated? Research shows that if you nibble on a piece of dark chocolate, the antioxidant-rich treat activates your brain in a way that increases your ability to pay attention. Maybe I should eat more dark chocolate. For the biggest benefit, choose chocolate that's at least 60% cocoa. Researchers say that's the kind that's most effective for improving focus. So, need to add more dark chocolate to my diet.

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0: New country from Parmalee. God knew better. Indiana 105. That is going to wrap it up for me today. It's Alicia. Thank you so much for hanging out. Letting us be a part of your Wednesday. Another hot one. Stay cool. Air quality alert going to continue through tomorrow. We've got patchy smoke that's going to be in our forecast tonight and tomorrow. That hazy sunshine, apparently due to Canadian wildfire smoke. And that's some shower and storm chances. We'll hear again from Matt Wintz, a Region News Team meteorologist, tomorrow morning at 7:30, and then again at noon. The Mullet Man is in next at 3.
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2: President Trump is slated to speak later today at a Defense and Innovation Summit in Pennsylvania. The two-day summit is taking place in Carlisle, outside of Harrisburg. Pennsylvania Senator Dave McCormick spoke yesterday at the gathering and said the goal is to bring new players together in new ways and win the peace that only comes through strength. The first day of Todd Blanche's confirmation hearing to be the next U.S. Attorney General is over. President Trump's former personal lawyer faced tough questions today from the Senate on issues related to the so-called anti-weaponization fund and convicted sex offender Jeffrey Epstein. Blanche has served as acting attorney general since Trump fired Pam Bondi back in April. Blanche is set to appear in front of the Senate Judiciary Committee tomorrow morning. And England and Argentina are squaring off for a spot in the World Cup final. The winner will play Spain in New Jersey Sunday for the World Cup title. The loser takes on France for third place in Miami Saturday. I'm Chris Caraggio.
3: Veterans and their families won't want to miss some upcoming events in the region. Goodwill Industries of Michiana's Veterans Resource Network will be holding two stand-down events, helping veterans access a variety of support services all in one place. Organizers say veterans and their families can connect with numerous veteran-specific organizations offering housing, health care, mental health, clothing, and food assistance, and other resources. One of the events is coming up August 15th at the LaPorte Civic Auditorium. Another is scheduled for September 19th at Ivy Tech Community College in Valparaiso. The world's largest operating steam locomotive is making its way back to the region this week. Union Pacific's famed Big Boy will stop in Knox tomorrow, July 16th. It's part of an historic coast-to-coast tour celebrating America's 250th anniversary. The train rolled through the region last month on its way east. Now it's heading back west. We've shared a link on our website for the full schedule and a live train tracker. The train is traveling on the Norfolk Southern tracks, marking an historic collaboration between the two railroads. In Kentland, the town says it will be resealing and striping portions of the downtown business area starting Monday, July 20th. Officials say certain roads will need to be closed for one day while crews are working. The project should be complete by Wednesday, July 22nd. For the Region News Team, I'm Jamie Foster. 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
5: Alicia Tissot with the region traffic update. Crews just pulling away from the scene westbound side of I-94 past 421 through that work zone where we had an earlier semi that went off the roadway. Everything cleared now, so both lanes back open again through that work zone. Just still a bit of heavy traffic westbound on I-94. And then westbound side of the Indiana Toll Road, we've got road work delays really slowing things down, approaching State Road 149 all the way over to the Portage Toll Plaza. Slow and go, stop and go. 219-405-7743 is our hotline. Alicia Tissot with the region traffic update.
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7: 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My goodness. Hey, if you're working today, take water breaks. Here we go. What are we at? Day five now of the heat. And it's just going to get worse. Today is probably the hottest day. We may cool down a couple of degrees, but the heat index for tomorrow will be 96. It's a lot better than today. We're at 100. 70 will be our low temperature. We have the air quality alerts. We have dirty air. We have smoke from the Canadian wildfires coming down. Yeah, and that heat advisory continues for areas east of Porter County. So take care and keep it cool, and we'll drop down to 70. 90 the high tomorrow with patchy smoke, and then there's a slight chance, and this is for the Chicagoland area.

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1: Mike. What day is it, Mike?
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3: Mike Summers.

and they'll tell you Escape, the Pina Colada song. Wow, that's kind of homage to the artists of the 70s, Low Cash and Parmalee, having some fun with the Pina Colada song and all the references of all our country stars, past and present. How cool is that? Well, I hope you're speaking of cool. How are you? It's 71 degrees here at Studio J, and I don't know if the air conditioner is having a hard time keeping up. I know the Mullet Ranch, we got it set at, I told Tam, I said, Tam, we need to let it sit for a few hours and then let it heat up the house about 90, and then we cool back down. No, I don't say that. But I'll tell you, all air conditioning systems, I don't know if it's Freon or if it's it's hard to keep up with all this heat, and it's going to continue. Hopefully you're keeping cool today. And if you're at the beach, maybe it's just too hot to be at the beach. That sand, you know, and the humidity. And not to mention, we have smoke. I know, it's like there's an air quality alert. We have dirty air, ozone levels, and then we have wildfire smoke from Canada. Those wildfires, I guess. Remember that one year, and there was nothing but in the forecast. Smoke, smoke, and smoke. Too much campfire smoke. But anyhow, so keep cool today and try to, I don't know, find some water breaks. If you're a roofer, man, oh, man, anybody construction on top of a rooftop, man, take water breaks. All right, today it's a special day on Facebook. Yes, and we're going 5 years strong. It's called Marriott Wednesday. 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Let's say hello. Who's checking in? Hi, Diane, at the Valpo Walmart grocery shopping. You know, like I said before, grocer's freezer, and that grocer's freezer aisle, if you want to keep cool, just go into a store. Go into the frozen pizza section and hang out there for a while. Hey, Neil. Good evening, Mike. I'm at home in the AC. You probably don't remember me and my wife. We met you at Applebee's in Portage. We came to the Porter County Fair to see you. Oh, all right. I hope you'll be able to come out next week. In fact, what is it? Next Thursday is day one. Boy, I'll tell you, at LaPorte County Fair, I feel for everybody going to the fair tonight. It's a good fair, but the heat and humidity. I imagine the vendors are making great sales on Slurpees and ice cream and lemonade shakeups and all that. Hey, Greg from Sherrillville checking in. Hey, Patty. She's at home in Merrillville staying cool. We have Katie in Troy, Alabama. Hi, Katie. And we have Tim. He's in Bruges, Belgium. Really? Let's find out. Ethel. Let's see if I can get her on here. What's the temperature in Bruges, Belgium? Is that it? Let's see what she says. Oh, we're running out of time. All right, I'll be right back. This August 14th,

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3: 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Ethel, what's the temperature in Bruges, Belgium?
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0: Great tribute to Toby Keith, and the new album will be out in September from Riley Green. And
1: Think As You Drunk.
0: Indiana 105. Pow! All right, so who's swimming today? Get on the We're At Wednesday. Let's see some photos of your backyard swimming pool. This is Eric Church.

0: How about you?
1: How about you? And you. And you. And you too, Utes. Eric Church, 328 Mullet Man. All right, so engineering is working on what they call the emergency alert system, so it could like break in on our air signal as I'm talking. So I've just kind of forewarned not to be alerted. There's nothing going on other than there's a smoke thing going on in the region as far as, I mean, smoke, air quality smoke. But we don't issue like alerts for that. But we're testing our equipment, so it could happen anytime. It could happen right now. Because I'm monitoring the program. I'm not monitoring the on-air. You're like, Mullet Man, what are you talking about? It believe me, if you're a radio person, you know what the on-air and program sounds like. And on-air, it's like crazy. So I don't know if it's going to go off. It could happen anytime. It's nothing to be alert. It's just that you're going to hear some sounds that are like, what's that? So I thought we'd just get that out of the way now. All right, so a couple of things. For the weekend rollout, driven by Curry Motors Auto Group Valparaiso, I've added this to the list for Friday. The Taste of Crown Point is going on Friday and Saturday at the Franciscan Health Pavilion at Bulldog Park, where you get a you sample cuisine from local Crown Point restaurants. It's always a great fundraiser. Live music, and there's all kinds of bands playing Friday night and Saturday. We'll talk more about that later on. And I also found something in Winnemac. The Northern Indiana Power from the Past Tractor Show, if you're into tractors, antique tractors, at Winnemac Town Park. Hello, Winnemac! You're going to be on the list for Friday. Daily activities, food vendors, stage events, horse pull on Saturday night. They're having a car show, too, on Sunday. So that's in the town of Winnemac. Going to be part of the Indiana 105 weekend rollout. All right, going to break away, get you caught up with the region news. Hot forecast next.
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1: Some wildlife-related rules in the state could be changing. The Indiana Natural Resources Commission is taking public comments before the vote to adopt, reject, or modify the proposed changes. Some of the proposals include removing previous limits on rifles for deer hunting, removing armadillos from the list of exotic mammals, and allowing additional methods for taking frogs. We've shared more information on the Region News Team Facebook page. A new community food locker expands access to nutritious food for Lake County residents. It's located at the Lake County Health Department on 93rd Avenue in Crown Point. Officials say it provides a convenient, self-service location where eligible participants can pick up food packages containing refrigerated and shelf-stable items. Health First Indiana funded the project provided by the Health Department and the Food Bank of Northwest Indiana. A ribbon-cutting ceremony is scheduled for Friday, July 24th at noon. For the ninth year in a row, Arlington, Virginia is ranked America's fittest city. That's according to the American College of Sports Medicine's American Fitness Index, which looks at physical activity, parks, trails, obesity, chronic disease, and other indicators. At number two is Washington, D.C., followed by Minneapolis, Seattle, and Denver. Oklahoma City ranked at the bottom. For the Region News Team, I'm Jamie Foster. Your forecast is coming up next.
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4: 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Farmers, irrigation sprinklers are Where was I? Right by the bridge, 49, south of the river. And that guy sells sweet corn, but not yet because the sweet corn's not in season yet. But hello to our farmers and hello to everybody poolside and at the beach. Make sure you have your sunscreen. 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And drink water, our construction guys and gals outside. 70 will be our low. We have the air quality alert with dirty air. Ozone levels are bad, so if you suffer from respiratory ailments, you want to keep it inside. And keep an eye on your pets, too. Keep them cool. Give them water. 70 our low with patchy smoke. And that patchy smoke will affect us tomorrow. Sunny, hot, and humid. 90 heat indices. Not bad. 96. It's better than 103. And then tomorrow night's smoke and humid in 71 with a slight chance of a passing shower on the Illinois side. And then we have a 70% chance of rain on Friday, highs in the upper 80s. Right now, Hebron, 93 degrees. St. John, 93. Lake Station, 89. Wauwatosa! Hey, Don, it's 92 degrees in Wauwatosa.

0: This is a test of the emergency alert system.
1: The two ramp lanes blocked eastbound 8094 to southbound I-65. You can get by on the third lane there, but we've got emergency vehicles on the scene with a truck under the overpass there. Eastbound 8094 to southbound I-65. Be careful there on that ramp. Alicia Tassone with the Region Traffic Update.
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I don't know if that's a hot sauce these days. Good powder and lid. Randall Lambert, Indiana 105. And we tested our equipment. We're good to go with our ear signals. So that's good news in case you heard the tones and beeps and blips and mullet man. George Burge and Luke Bryan. It's right.

0: Saddle up and ride, ride, ride, along with George Burge, Luke Bryan, Mullet Man, and Cindy Adam 105. 3:45 Saturday, if you're going to be in the Schererville area off of 41. 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I remember driving for American Sales a long time ago. I used to deliver swimming pools. It was the coolest gig. They added Christmas trees and furniture and all that, hot tubs. And there was a truck that I would be assigned to. It didn't have any air. So I feel for those that are driving in a truck delivering without air conditioning. Got to make a lot of, like, Family Express stops and cool down. And then going swimming in my pool after all. All right, Caitlin, enjoy. Jennifer checking in from the museum in Cedar Lake. They have steamboat rides today. Cedar Lake Farmers Market's going on. All right. Lassen's Resort. I've never heard of this. Is this something new, or has this been around in Cedar Lake? All right. Thank you, Jennifer. Dave, he's at Jensen Beach, Florida, sitting in the air conditioning. Now, Dave is our Floridian. Dave, I want to say it's about 89 degrees. That's nothing compared to what we have here in Northwest Indiana. But, Dave, thanks for streaming us online live. Our hardest working of Cliffs Burns Harbor checking in. Hey, Tim Pritchett. Just got home in Portage after a 16-hour shift. I'll tell you, our mill workers, our guys and gals in the mill, if you're complaining about the heat, you should know. Not you, the workers, the people that don't work in the mill. This is nothing compared to what they have to work in the blast furnaces and all that all year round. So our hearts go out to those guys and gals that working in the furnaces. Marlene, in my pool in North Jetson, let's play Marco Polo. And Jackie just got home from Portage watching Moana with the grandkids. Great movie.
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His name is Jackson Dean. Indiana 105 Mullet Man Region News coming up at 4. All right, if you're in the backyard swimming pool on those inflatable Chase lounges with the two cup holders, this song is for you.

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2: The U.S. has launched a second wave of strikes against Iran today. In a post on X, U.S. Central Command said the strike targeted Iranian military capabilities used to threaten vessels freely transiting through the Strait of Hormuz. CENTCOM said the U.S. is holding Iran accountable at President Trump's direction. This comes after Trump said he's not looking to negotiate with the Iranians right now. The first day of Todd Blanche's Senate confirmation hearing to become the next U.S. Attorney General has wrapped up. President Trump's former personal lawyer faced tough questions from the Senate today on issues related to the so-called anti-weaponization fund and convicted sex offender Jeffrey Epstein. Blanche has served as acting attorney general since Trump fired Pam Bondi back in April. Blanche is set to appear in front of the Senate Judiciary Committee tomorrow morning. And Christopher Nolan's The Odyssey is looking to get off to a huge start at the box office this weekend. It's expected to make between $90 and $100 million in its debut. I'm Chris Caraggio.
3: In Merrillville, more than 200 American Red Cross cases have been opened in connection to the June 11th tornado. They've been providing a variety of services to these families, including temporary shelter, meal assistance, and mental health services. The Red Cross says about 20 families, including 14 children, are still using temporary shelters in Merrillville and Highland, where they've been sleeping on cots since the storm. Thanks to the financial assistance of a state agency, these families were able to move into hotels this week. While permanent housing is established, the Red Cross will continue providing meals for these families while the housing search continues. If you haven't already done so, you're asked to call 211 to report property damage sustained in the June 11th tornado. In Gary, a man is behind bars after a 28-year murder investigation. The Gary Police Department says 68-year-old Alfred Sanders was arrested in connection with the murder of Jacqueline Jackie Soto on December 29, 1998. It happened in the 500 block of Buchanan Street. The case was investigated by the Lake County Prosecutor's Homicide Task Force with assistance from the FBI Gang Response Investigative Team. In Porter County, NDOT says US 6 has reopened between Mander Road and County Road 350 East. This is over 2 weeks ahead of schedule. Crews completed a bridge deck overlay project at Coffee Creek. In Portage, city officials say Central Avenue will be closed this Friday, July 17th, between Willowdale Road and Peach Street. Crews will be completing mailbox and survey monument installation. Drivers are encouraged to find alternate routes. For the Region News Team, I'm Jamie Foster. 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
4: Checking in on the roads, tips are letting us know we have eastbound 8094 just before I-65, two right lanes blocked. Right around mile marker 10.8, a semi on the shoulder leaking diesel, so we've got lots of emergency on the scene there. Two right lanes blocked, eastbound 8094. Traffic is slow all the way up from Kennedy Avenue eastbound to I-65, and also some heavy traffic westbound between I-65 and Kennedy, the usual moderate volume there. Also finding some delays westbound on the Illinois side of the state line due to a crash westbound on the tri-state just past the Bishop Ford merge. Things looking a lot better on I-94 through the work zone out in Porter and LaPorte County. Seem to be running along smoothly there. Southbound side of Klein hitting the brakes from north of the toll road down to 15th Avenue. Again, ongoing road work. Looks like another train, Indianapolis Boulevard and 165th, as well as Kennedy north of 169th. Traffic has stopped there in the Hammond area due to a train. US 30 westbound traffic is really heavy approaching 41 in Schererville. And then northbound State Road 49, watch out for some heavy traffic in the Chesterton area approaching Indian Boundary Road. 219-405-7743 is our hotline. Only call when safe to do so. Alicia Tassone, Region News Team Traffic.
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5: Smoke.
4: Yeah, hot smoke. And smoky.
5: Smoke from the Canadian wildfires. Oh, by the way.

0: Had to play that one again.
1: We're changing programming for the at least for this break. This is a great song. And kids are like, what is that? That sounds cool. It came from the 80s?
0: The 80s. Yeah. Yeah. Power Station.
1: Some like it hot.
0: Everyone's jamming out.
1: Oh, this is awesome.

0: So
1: we're just gonna have smoke.
0: Hey, that was perfect timing. Feel the heat.
1: I wonder if the Z station down the hall, they're going to play that.
0: I can play it for you.
1: Will you?
0: I'll put it on.
1: And then we'll all go over to Z107 and listen to that. And maybe we'll be on that station. We'll run down the hall.
0: Run down the hall, yeah.
1: And get people to come over to 105. That'd be awesome. All right, so where did I leave off at? Oh, 71 tomorrow night. 70% chance of rain on Friday. Highs around 87. Right now, Crown Point, 93. Ogden Dunes, 84. Winfield, 93 degrees.

0: Worth Your Wild. Wasn't it last year he performed at Lake County Fairgrounds in Crown Point? Russell Dickerson. That was a year ago. Wow. Worth Your Wild. All right. Today's country music news. Newcomer Alexandra Kay. She has the new hit called Straight for the Heart. She sits at number 27 on the charts. And from her 14-track sophomore album. I didn't know she had a second album. It's called Second Wind. Tomorrow night in Hammond, Are You Going? Jelly Roll. We'll be at the Festival of the Lakes at the Pavilion at Wolf Lake in Hammond at 7 p.m. And to the east, LaPorte County Fair welcomes Dylan Scott tomorrow night with special guest Drew Baldridge at LaPorte County Fairgrounds. I imagine 5:30, 6 o'clock is when the gates open. 8 p.m. is when Dylan Scott takes the stage. And happy birthday from Tucson, Arizona. Linda Ronstadt is 80. She's going to be my catch of the day at 5:30. All right, coming up, details about how we're going to put you. We're going to put you in a luxurious VIP experience with Garber Chrysler Dodge Jeep Ram and the Porter County Fair. 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
2: Alert, still be careful. Eastbound side of 8094 at I-65, where the two right lanes are blocked under the overpass there for a semi that is leaking diesel fuel. We've got emergency crews on the scene there getting that under control, but two right lanes remain blocked eastbound 8094 at I-65. 219-405-7743 is our hotline. Alicia Tassone with the region traffic update.
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Thank you, Shane Prophet. Long live country. Indiana 105, Mullet Man 426. All right, so next Thursday is the kickoff of the 10 best days of the Porter County Fair summer. And next week, Tuesday, on the morning show with Katie, she's going to give you a Garber Chrysler Dodge Jeep Ram luxurious VIP experience along with the Porter County Fair. 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And that's for the Thursday night show. And if you don't win on Tuesday morning, I'm going to give you a chance to call and win, too. 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Wow! 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

0: refresh my screen here. That was a lot to talk about with this VIP experience. So, again, Tuesday is when we start getting the ball rolling. And then we'll see you at the 10 Best Days of Summer 1 week from tomorrow night. Wow. All right. We're at Wednesday. 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The fine sponsors of Where Are You At Wednesday. Hey, Matt from Chesterton. How you doing? John Kornacki checking in. He's going swimming at the Kornacki Compound Pool and listening to the show. Thank you, John. Terry says, after my cardio workout, I'm at home cooling, chilling out in South Haven. Thank you, Terry. Christine's cleaning her camper. Thankfully, it has air conditioning. That's a nice camper. I love the kitchenette. Those are fun. Camping is fun. You could go anywhere with a camper. Linda and staff. Hey, Linda, Tom, and Larry, Crown Feed and Crown Point, loyal listeners. And hopefully to see you at Lake County Fair this year, Linda and Tom and Larry. If I don't, I'll stop by the place and drop off some koozies for you guys like I did a couple of years ago. Amy from Cedar Lake Farmers Market with Traveling Tom's Coffee Truck. Hello, Amy. I wonder if they have like cold coladas. Hot coffee on a hot day. Put some ice cubes in them. Lynn Mills in North Judson just got home pulling 10-hour shift at Hebron Schools. Hey, Lynn. Cool down, Lynn. Carl. Or is it Carol? Is it Carl or Carol Taylor from from Knox? Carl. I think it's Carol, but I call it Carl. Sorry, Carol, if I've been calling you Carl for the last few years. Patty's at home in Merrillville staying cool. We have James. He's going to a public zoning meeting tonight that supports small family farms. It's at the municipal building downtown at 5:30. And who else is checking in? We have Diane at Walmart. And we have some pool pictures. Oh, hey, Naomi, swimming today. Enjoy.
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8: The Lake County Council wants the BP lockout to end and passed a resolution in an attempt to make it happen. Workers with United Steelworkers Local 7-1 have been locked out from British Petroleum since March 19th. 15th. That's 4 months without a job, and the Lake County Council says enough is enough. Council President Christine Sid.
1: As president of the Lake County Council, I stand with the families who have endured months of financial uncertainty, emotional stress, and disruption.
8: She says the impact of the lockout extends far beyond the refinery gates.
1: Families are making difficult decisions about paying mortgages, putting food on the table, and planning for their children's futures. Local businesses also feel the effects as household spending declines, creating challenges throughout our local economy.
8: In a resolution approved unanimously Tuesday, the Lake County Council urged BP to immediately end the lockout and return to the negotiating table and bargain in good faith with the union.
1: I urge British Petroleum and the United Steelworkers to continue working toward a fair agreement that allows these dedicated employees to return to work as soon as possible. A resolution that respects the workers and their family is not only the right thing to do, it is the best interest of our entire community.
8: For the Region News Team, I'm Jamie Foster. Your forecast is coming up next.
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10: Eastbound side of 8094 is still pretty backed up due to that semi-leaking diesel fuel near I-65. It's right under the overpass, blocking the two right lanes there. Traffic slowly getting through. Eastbound 8094, very slow moving all the way from the Illinois side up to I-65. Especially slowing down past Klein Avenue. Westbound delays on 8094 from about Grant Street continuing towards Kennedy Avenue, and then again slowing down near the state line. We've got delays on the southbound side of Klein with roadwork slowdowns, moderate volume between the Toll Road and 15th Avenue. Northbound State Road 49 really stacked up in the Chesterton area, passing Porter Avenue and up to Indian Boundary Roads. Be careful on northbound side of State Road 49. Outbound side of the Bishop Ford, we've got roadwork delays down from 115th to 130th. US 30 jammed up at the state line eastbound. Heavy traffic through the Maryville area along US 30. Reminder, the intersection of 231 and Klein Avenue closed for the roundabout construction. Also work occurring on State Road 10 today between 231 and State Road 110 in the DeMott area for a seal coating operations. Also some good news on US 6 east of State Road 49. That is back open again between Velpo and Westville along US 6. 219-405-7743 is our hotline. Only call when safe to do so. Alicia Tassone, Region News Team Traffic.
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10: This is verse 2 of Summer Heat Makes Me Feel Beat. Summer heat.
0: Smells like. Something.
10: Stinky feet.
0: Yeah, it smells like stinky feet. It's like. Oh, it's horrible, horrible. You know, again, you know, we can't complain about this. We do this every year.
10: We're chilling inside in the AC right now. At least we're not at the fair banking.
0: Right. Well, I want to send a shout to our brothers and sisters working in the mills. I mean, this is 24. This is nothing compared to, you know.
10: I imagine you somewhat build up a tolerance for it when you work in it every day. I have no tolerance.
0: You know, I was talking to Phil earlier today. You know, he drives for Frito.
10: Mm-hmm.
0: And I says, is your cab air conditioned? He goes, yeah, but there's some cabs that don't have air. And I remember my experience when I drove for American Sales. Hey, Bob Jones Jr. Yeah, I drove a truck. I drove a box truck.
10: Yeah.
0: And I just remember, you're going to put me on this run with the truck with no AC.
10: Yeah.
0: And I'm gone for 8 hours. And I'm stopping at every gas station.
10: Opening the freezer.
0: I'm like stopping like 20 times before I go to my deliveries, you know. And then I had softball games at night, and I'm like trying to, you know, hurry up. And I'm on Tri-State on the Illinois side. It's 4:15. I'm like, I'm not going to make Highland Sharp Complex tonight at 6:30 for the softball games. That's why it's like I would go in early. Give me my route, you know. Mm-hmm. And then what the advantage is, though, about driving for somebody. Now, they don't know this, but I used to take my time. So go out to Kankakee. Send me to Kankakee, Illinois, and I'd be like, stopping at all these gas stations, and there's a certain hot dog stand that I would. And by the way, National Hot Dog Day.
10: Nice tie-in.
0: Tie-in that, man? Yeah. All right, so you can only put one topping on your hot dog. What is it? What do you say?
10: Ketchup, all the way.
0: Wow. You may have a debate with somebody from Chicago.
10: Too bad. Too bad. You enjoy your nasty mustard. I'll enjoy my delicious ketchup.
0: Southside Joe's going, you don't put ketchup on a hot dog. I would say nacho cheese.
10: Ugh.
0: Good stuff. Yeah.

0: drink chili? Chili cheese?
1: No.
0: No?
1: Give me ketchup.
0: So if you're going to cook hot dogs tonight, put ketchup.
1: Mm-hmm. My normal go-to is ketchup, relish, grilled onions.
0: Grilled onions? I can't do onions. No.
1: So good.
0: So your mustard is equivalent to you not liking mustard is me equivalent to vinegar.
1: Just the thought of mustard makes me gag.
0: Really? Yeah, vinegar is like, no chance.
1: Well, you know what's in mustard?
0: I know.
1: Vinegar.
0: You know what? Speaking of summer heat, it does smell like vinegar, doesn't it? Oh, man. All right. Low tonight, 70. High tomorrow, 90. Smoke, 96 for the heat index. We have a slight chance of rain tomorrow night for Chicago, and then rain Friday, 87. Five-day forecast coming up at 5. Dyer, 94. Lansing, 93. Town of Porter, 87.

0: The two have a top five hits on country radio. Ella Langley, Morgan Wallen, and I Can't Love You Anymore, 445. Well, man. All right, so today, Katie and Brooke, Wagon Wednesday, and on our timeline, you'll see the video. The Hobart Society of Humane Society of Hobart recently rescued these adorable puppies from the woods, and three of them still searching for their forever homes. This breaks my heart just looking at this. They may have had a rough start, but they're already ready for a future filled with love, treats, belly rubs, and a family to call their own. If you think it's about time, that it's a big commitment. And if you have kids, I'm sure that these dogs are going to be great for your family. If you've been thinking about adding a furry friend to your family, this might be the time to do it and rescue these pups that were found in the woods. Thanks to Healthy Paws and Paws in Motion for sponsoring our Wagon Wednesday. We have the complete video on our timeline. And hey, adopt these puppies, the Humane Society of Hobart. And once again, that was Wagon Wednesday. Check it out on our timeline, Indiana105.com on Facebook. Coming back with Dwight Yoakam. Hey, he's going to be in the region. We'll talk about that next. Indiana 105. The Border
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0: song that he'll perform tomorrow night, LaPorte County Fair. Are you going? Dylan Scott, Dear Big City. 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Let's see what's on the schedule tonight. The Draft Horse Cart Class Draft Horse Arena. That's at 6 p.m. They're having the mini pedal pull as well as the antique tractor parade at 7. All at the LaPorte County Fairgrounds. And, of course, the vendors are there to cool you off, whether it be an ice cream or those lemonade shake-ups. You'll definitely need that. Or maybe just a block. I'll have a block of ice. I'm trying to think of what company. It was South Bend near my mom's place. There's a South Bend Ice Company. Every time I drive past, I just crack up. South Bend Ice Company. There's not that many ice companies out there. And all they do is deliver ice. Blocks of it. You want a glacier size? Yeah. All right. Anyhow. All right. Coming back. Region news at 5. That weather forecast. We have smoke in the forecast. Have a safe ride home.
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0: capabilities used to threaten vessels freely transiting through the Strait of Hormuz. President Trump says federal immigration agents will still be conducting traffic stops. His comments come a day after ICE said it was suspending most stops after two people were fatally shot by agents recently in Maine and Texas. Writing on social media, Trump said, "We must be strong, tough, and smart, and we cannot give up one of ICE's most important and effective crime-fighting tools, the traffic stop." And President Trump is announcing a large investment in national security. He spoke at the Pennsylvania Defense and Innovation Summit this afternoon. He touted a $10 billion investment in Pennsylvania's defense industrial base. Trump said the state will play a key role in building the arsenal of freedom. I'm Chris Caraggio.
1: In Hammond, an Illinois man was arrested after he pointed a gun at another driver on I-80 yesterday afternoon during a road rage incident. Indiana State Police say it happened in the eastbound lanes near Kennedy Avenue just before 2:30. Troopers and Highland police officers located the suspect vehicle where they found a loaded Ruger 9mm handgun inside the center console. The driver, a 47-year-old man from Riverdale, Illinois, was taken into custody. Officials say road rage incidents have recently become more prevalent not only in Indiana but nationwide. The Indiana State Police remind motorists to remain calm when confronted with aggressive driving behavior and to contact law enforcement immediately if they feel threatened. In Lake Station, nearly 30 crates of live chickens spilled on the I-80 eastbound ramp to I-90 Tuesday morning after the truck hauling them struck the concrete median wall. Indiana State Police say the driver fled the scene before troopers arrived. Officers worked to move the crates of chickens out of the roadway and catch the ones that had escaped. Aaron's Farm, a nonprofit rescue in Hobart, took the chickens. They say they were able to save about 100 birds, but more than 200 died from their injuries and from heat stroke. We've shared more information on the Region News Team Facebook page. More than 130 softball teams from across the Midwest will be in Northwest Indiana through Sunday for the National Softball Association's Northern World Series. Games will be played at facilities in Crown Point, Dyer, Sherrillville, and LaPorte. More than 6,000 participants and spectators are expected to visit the area during the week-long event. The South Shore Convention and Visitors Authority has planned a variety of activities to enhance the experience for players, families, and fans during their stay. Officials say the tournament is expected to generate more than $10 million in economic impact for Northwest Indiana while showcasing the region as a premier sports tourism destination. For the Region News Team, I'm Jamie Foster. Your forecast is coming up next.
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3: Checking in again on the roads, we still have that stopped semi on the eastbound side of 80-94 under the overpass at I-65 with an emergency vehicle blocking off the two right lanes still. So traffic is still slow moving all the way from across the state line on the Illinois side up to I-65. Going to be traveling under posted speeds. Stay out of those two right lanes as you approach I-65, although you can still exit there. Just need to go around that lane closure. Westbound side of 80-94 between Grant Street and Kennedy, still moving under posted speeds there. Starting to see traffic back up again on the westbound toll road from the Portage Toll Plaza. You're going to be hitting the brakes there. And then westbound side of I-94 out in LaPorte County, approaching US 20 towards 421. Some road work slowdowns again. Southbound side of Klein, still moderate volume between the toll road and 15th Avenue, US 30, especially moving eastbound through the Dyer-Sherrillville area. The usual heavy traffic. And again, US 6 has reopened east of State Road 49. 219-405-7743 is our traffic hotline. Only call when safe to do so. Alicia Tassone, Region News Team Traffic.
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5: Patchy smoke forecast for the next 48 hours. I guess this is all coming from Canada. 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
5: Smell a little bit of marshmallow.

0: 70 will be our low with patchy smoke overnight, and the air quality alert, that's still in effect with heat advisories all the way. I guess the entire region is, they're saying LaPorte County, what's the difference? Porter, it's
1: hot everywhere.
0: Dew points at 72. Hot, humid again tomorrow, 90. Heat indices not as bad, 96 in the afternoon with a slight chance of a passing shower. These are pop-ups on the Chicagoland side. Areas of smoke tomorrow night, low 71. 70% chance on Friday of rain. We do need the rain. I mean, you know.
1: Just no storms, please.
0: Is the grass brown and crunchy yet?
1: Not really.
0: Showers and storms. A lot of lightning bugs in the backyard last night. 87. In fact, one got in my hair. I'm like, ah.
1: No.
0: Why do they? Something about June bugs and lightning
1: something
0: bugs.
1: Something about the
0: mullet. They're attracted to the mullet, man. 20% chance of rain on Friday night. Low 72. And now the extended forecast.
1: Chance of showers and thunderstorms afternoon again on Saturday, highs in the upper 80s. We start to cool down Sunday, sunny skies, lower 80s. Chance of showers and storms Monday, mid 80s again, and Tuesday mostly sunny, high near 80.
0: All right.
1: Cooling down looks like next week.
0: Munster, 94. Michigan City, 87. Roselawn, 93. I treated myself to a frozen treat again.
1: Did you?
0: I stopped by Family Express. This time I got the red, white, and boom.
1: The bomb pop.
0: The bomb. Well, it's kind of like a bomb pop. It has a little bit of lemon lime in it with the red cherry and the and
1: blue raspberry.
0: Yeah. But we were talking off the air about how we could cool down at the Porter County Fair cabin.
1: Yeah.
0: This year, if we could get a Mr. Misty, and I just said that I didn't.

0: ballpark. Oh, I don't know if they have it at Wrigley or not, but at the Reds ballpark, they have one of those. This big, giant, like, misting fan that you can stand in front of.
1: Or do I need to bring in one of those spray bottles with the fan on it? And then I pump the trigger and the fan spins? Hey, I'm telling you, we have to, you know, again, we have to get LaPorte County Fair. Too bad.
0: Ooh, they've been baking this week.
1: Yeah. I mean, that's like,
0: We've had that kind of week.
1: Well, we had remember that one times. Day we had the towels that we had to put around our necks?
0: Yeah.
1: And they dried up within them.
0: Brutal that day.
1: Yeah. Well, let's just get this heat out of the way.
0: Yes, please.
1: All right. Have a safe ride home. Here's Kenny Chesney for the ride. Enjoy.

0: This is Rich King. Time to check in with a mullet man who is a huge, on the right side of town, a huge White Sox fan.
1: Last night at Citizens Bank Park in Philadelphia, Cody Bellinger of the Yankees hit a two-run single, and Ben Rice followed with an RBI single in the first inning. But it was in the eighth inning with Miguel Vargas up to the plate.
2: Oh, God.
3: Wow, that ball is absolutely destroyed by Miguel Vargas into the second deck. Vargas, a first-time All-Star, one of the biggest surprises on the biggest surprise in the sport. And the Chicago White Sox tees off and makes it 4-0.
1: Miguel Vargas crushed a 433 rocket to left field. And the American League All-Stars shut down the National League All-Stars 4-0.
4: I was trying to swing something, you know, out front was 2-0 count. I just tried to, you know, make my best swing and, you know, try to hit the ball hard as I can. And, yeah, I guess I did it right.
1: The American League won for the 18th time in 23 games and holds a 49-45-2 advantage overall. Friday night, the White Sox visit Toronto. The Cubs will host Minnesota on Friday night. Earlier today in the WNBA, the Chicago Sky beat the Seattle Storm 95-90. Tonight, the Indiana Fever will host Golden State. Tonight, the 2026 American Association All-Star Game will be played in Lincoln, Nebraska. The Gary Southshore Railcats are sending Corey Howell, Peyton Long, Elvis Peralta, and Jacob Coates in the All-Star Game. 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

0: Want my horse. 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Cody Johnson, you got to love that song. 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Let's see who's checking in. Poolside, says Melissa. She's cooling off at Deep River Water Park. Hey, Tammy Lindgard, watering plants today. I know I watered Tammy's plants early this morning. She's like, Mike, if you get out there and they're like in the sun, these potted plants, I mean, they're hardy. You know, so I just stuck the hose in there and let it run for an hour. Is that too much water? Can you actually overwater a plant? I don't know. Hey, Debbie. Hey, mullet man hanging out in the pool in Lake Station. Ah, let's zoom in on that. That's a nice backyard swimming pool. Diving board and everything. Wow. And is that one of those chlorinators? Is that a ducky chlorinator? American Sales used to have tons of those. When I was driving for them for swimming pools, I used to have all those. It was either a swan or a duck. It's a chlorinator. You put tablets in there, and the thing floats around. And yeah. Hi, Bob Jones. Gainesville, Florida, checking in. Hey, Derek Young. We have Robert Steven. He's in DeMott getting ready to grill out, listening to the app. Alan is at the Power of the Past in Winnemac. Ah, that's one of the tractor shows that we're going to add to our weekend rollout on Fridays in Winnemac. It's huge. Lisa just got home from work, headed to El Bracero in La Porte for dinner. Margaritas, baby. El Bracero, that's not too far. In fact, it's right across the street from Pine Lake. Kay is in Munster. Checking in. We have Mark breathing Canadian smoke in, let's see, is it Munising? Munising, Michigan. Is it? Did I pronounce that right? Hang in there, Mark. A lot of smoke on the way.
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1: A woman faces two felony kidnapping charges after she took a baby from a home in Plymouth last week. Officials say the suspect is accused of kidnapping the three-month-old and driving to Merrillville, where she was arrested in a store parking lot. Police say the child was safely recovered and returned to the mother and father. The suspect is being held on a $15,000 bond. The air quality alert for all of Northwest Indiana has been extended until midnight Thursday. The Indiana Department of Environmental Management says elevated ozone levels and fine particulate matter will be in the unhealthy range. Region News Team meteorologist Matt Wentz says wildfire smoke is affecting our air quality.
2: You probably noticed it. We've got a bit of a haze outside today. A lot of people think summer just turns hazy, and often that is the case. But for today and tomorrow and on into Friday, we've got a different situation going on. There were lightning strikes up in southwestern Ontario from storms over the weekend. Those produced wildfires just north of Duluth, Minnesota, and those wildfires are putting out a ton of smoke. That smoke, with our northwest flow aloft, is traveling all over the Great Lakes, and we're dealing with it here with poor air quality. A lot of this smoke stays lofted in the atmosphere, so it'll produce that milky white look to the sky versus the blue sky you're used to seeing. This also produces vivid sunrises and sunsets. You get that vivid red color. So we'll have that the next couple days. But unfortunately, some of this makes it down to the surface where we are. So there's a little bit of a smell of smoke. And obviously, we have some poor air qualities. It mixes with this heat and the ground level ozone. So not great to be outside and breathe that air in over the next couple days. Unfortunately, it does look like this pattern will start to change into next week, where we'll start to clear the atmosphere out. But until then, this is going to be a problem, not just for us, but all over the Great Lakes over the upcoming days.
1: 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I'm Jamie Foster with the Region News Team.
3: Checking in on the roads for your ride home. Delays still eastbound side of 8094, where we continue to see the two right lanes blocked at I-65. A tow truck is finally on the scene there, so hopefully clearing will happen shortly. But right now, two right lanes still blocked eastbound 8094 near I-65. We've got traffic pretty stacked up there. Back onto the Illinois side, where it looks like we may have an additional crash on the eastbound side of 8094 right around Calumet Avenue. Traffic is really coming to a crawl through that stretch of the eastbound side of 8094 coming back into Indiana. Westbound delays, I-65 over to Kennedy Avenue, moving under posted speed, slow and go. Everything looking pretty good along the toll road, I-65, no major slowdowns through the region. We do have some delays westbound side of I-94 out in LaPorte County, really coming all the way from the Indiana-Michigan state line and into LaPorte County past US 20 through the work zones. So be careful for slowing traffic there. US 30 eastbound, the usual delays through the Dyer-Sherrillville area. If you see a traffic trouble spot, let us know on our hotline, 219-405-7743, when safe to do so. Alicia Tassone, Region News Team Traffic.
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4: Let's try this at 5:34. You ready? 1, 2, 3, 4. I hear that big boy coming, rolling down the track. I need to drive to Knox when the train comes back.
3: And on and on.
4: I'm only good for the first 7 seconds.
3: Yeah, that's all we got. And some more stuff after.
4: Yeah. So Union Pacific's famed big boy is going to be in Knox.
3: Yeah, tomorrow.
4: Tomorrow. It doesn't say what time.
3: It's 12:30 to
4: 1. Oh, is it?
3: The whistle stop is from 12:30 to 1 in Knox.
4: How do I fit 12:30 coming back at 12? I can't fit in the song.
3: Second verse. We'll work on it.
4: Yeah, so now it's the return trip then?
3: I think so. I'm not positive.
4: For America's 250th anniversary, the train rolled in a few weeks. That was a month ago when it was at Lake Station?
3: I think so, yeah. Wow. Sometime in June. I can't remember now.
4: All right. So I want everybody, when you stop by the Porter County Fair to see us, they come up with us and go, don't you get don't
3: and have some lyrics for our songs.
4: And then they have to come by and do the demonic Farmer Dave laugh.
3: Oh, yeah.

0: You know what? I look at it this way. The Porter County Fair is like a vacation for us.
1: Yeah, it really
0: is. It is. It's
1: is.
0: I mean, we're like really serious in the studio, and you know,
1: we are anything but serious out there.
0: All right. Whatever I said last hour about the music, or about the music, yeah, about the weather forecast.
1: We're all discombobulated now.
0: You know what it is? It's that smoke. It's getting to my head.
1: We're off the rails. We're off the track.
0: All right. You guys are too silly. Stop that. All right. Anyhow, too bad Phil was in here. Can you imagine that? All right. Well, anyhow, 70 are low. Patchy smoke. Hot tomorrow. 90, 96 heat indices. We have a slight chance of rain. Does it say how much percentage-wise?
1: Tomorrow, 20%.
0: Chicago.
1: 20%.
0: Get ready.
1: Yeah.
0: It's going to rain on the Illinois side. 71 tomorrow night with smoke. And then Friday, 70% chance of smoke. I don't mean to make fun of that. It's just like, this is crazy. Smoke.
1: It's crazy. You know? Yeah, trying to decipher the forecast.
0: It's not good for those that have asthma problems either. So
1: all week long, yeah.
0: 87 the high on Friday, 72 Friday night, 20% chance of rain. And hit or miss of rain on Saturday. Highs around 88. Now you got me going just doom chicka doom
1: chicka doom. Stuck in your head.
0: Stuck in my head. Just like some like it hot, but.
1: Power station. Don't go there. I won't.
0: East Chicago in the harbor at 90. Merrillville 93. Knox at 92 degrees. Happy birthday to Linda Ronstadt.
1: Happy birthday.
2: 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Arr, matey. It's time for the Bullet Man's Catch of the Day.

From Tucson, Arizona, happy 80th birthday, Linda Ronstadt. It's the Mullet Man at 5:39. Zach Top, his latest, it's Indiana 105. Playing.

0: Zach Top, South of Sanity, and the heat will make you insane too. And the smoke. It's Indiana 105 Mullet Man. All right, so hey, welcome more than 130 softball teams. And this is Fast Pitch from all across the Midwest through Sunday. The National Softball Association's Northern World Series, and games will be played at Crown Point, Dyer, Schererville, and LaPorte. More than 6,000 participants and spectators are expected to visit the area during this week-long event. In fact, tournament games began today throughout the region. Let's see here. Tomorrow, 5 p.m. to 8 p.m. at Bulldog Park in Crown Point. And not only will you get the softball games, you get food vendors, adult beverages. It goes on and on. This is on the Northern World Series games. Wow. Crown Point, Dyer, Schererville, LaPorte, and through Sunday. So it's the Fast Pitch World Series. They throw some heaters. Give them the heater. Yeah. The clock, what, about 75, 80 mile an hour of softball pitch? Is that how fast they throw? Well, anyhow, officials say the tournament is expected to generate more than $10 million in economic impact for Northwest Indiana, showcasing premier sports tourism as well. So there you go, at various locations, Crown Point, Dyer, Schererville, LaPorte County. And welcome, softball teams, and thanks for listening to the Mullet Man in Indiana 105.
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0: That'll get your boot tapping. As heard on Alicia's New Music at Noon. That's Tucker Wetmore. I first heard that. I thought, is that Bruno Mars and Kool and the Gang? Wow. It's an up-tempo. It gets you dancing around the swimming pool, doesn't it? What's the name of it? It's called Who Told You That? Which I just did. There you go. Hotel Transylvania with Adam Sandler as Drac. Can you believe they're going to return with a fifth film called The Haunting of Hotel Transylvania? And it's set to hit theaters October 8th. But I want to say it's 2027. Blah, blah, blah, blah, blah, blah. The new reanimated adventure finds Drac enjoying retirement while his daughter Mavis runs the famous Monster Hotel. When strange and spooky events begin happening at the resort, the Drac Pack sets out to solve the mystery. Blah, blah, blah, blah. There you go. Just in time for the kids for Halloween. So, and it's the fifth one. I saw the second one. I never saw the third or fourth one. I guess I got a lot of catching up to do. Blah, blah, blah, blah.
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1: The U.S. has launched a second wave of strikes against Iran today. U.S. Central Command says in a post on X, the strike targeted Iranian military capabilities used to threaten vessels trying to travel through the Strait of Hormuz. This after President Trump said he's not looking to negotiate with the Iranians right now. Several people are injured after a shooting at a grocery store in Texas. It happened inside a Kroger in Cyprus, northwest of Houston. Police say one suspect has been detained. Witnesses report seeing a man in a yellow shirt and black pants firing shots inside the store. Authorities have not yet discussed the condition of those injured. The World Cup final is now set. Defending champion Argentina scored two late goals and beat England in today's semifinal in Atlanta. They'll take on Spain now in the finals Sunday in New Jersey. Argentina enters the final having won all of their World Cup matches, while Spain is unbeaten. I'm Scott Carr.
2: Veterans and their families won't want to miss some upcoming events in the region. Goodwill Industries of Michiana's Veterans Resource Network will be holding two stand-down events, helping veterans access a variety of support services all in one place. Organizers say veterans and their families can connect with numerous veteran-specific organizations offering housing, health care, mental health, clothing, and food assistance, and other resources. One of the events is coming up August 15th at the LaPorte Civic Auditorium. Another is scheduled for September 19th at Ivy Tech Community College in Valparaiso. The world's largest operating steam locomotive is making its way back to the region this week. Union Pacific's famed Big Boy will stop in Knox tomorrow, July 16th. It's part of an historic coast-to-coast tour celebrating America's 250th anniversary. The train rolled through the region last month on its way east. Now it's heading back west. We've shared a link on our website for the full schedule and a live train tracker. The train is traveling on the Norfolk Southern tracks, marking an historic collaboration between the two railroads. In Kentland, the town says it will be resealing and striping portions of the downtown business area starting Monday, July 20th. Officials say certain roads will need to be closed for one day while crews are working. The project should be complete by Wednesday, July 22nd. For the Region News Team, I'm Jamie Foster. 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
4: Checking in again on the roads, crews still working to get that semi towed away on the eastbound side of 8094 and working on cleaning the pavement there. It was leaking diesel fuel earlier at I-65, so still be careful there, eastbound side of 8094, where the right two lanes remain blocked right at the ramp there exiting to southbound 65. Eastbound 8094 is slow all the way back onto the Illinois side. Slow and go, stop and go at times, moving up to I-65. Be careful exiting there. You can still exit eastbound 8094 at southbound 65. Just need to avoid those two right lanes right before the ramps. Westbound side of 8094 approaching Central Avenue, continuing to find heavy traffic all the way over to Kennedy Avenue. Everything looking okay along I-65. Toll road looking good. I-94 still finding some delays out in LaPorte County. Approaching US 20 and continuing past US 421 through the work zone. A reminder that US 6 has reopened east of State Road 49 between Valpo and Westville. Heads up for next week, State Road 2 in Porter and LaPorte counties will be reduced to one lane between 1100 West and 600 East through mid-August for bridge work. Temporary traffic signals will be installed to direct traffic. 219-405-7743 is our hotline. Only call when safe to do so. Alicia Tassone, Region News Team Traffic.
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2: For Northwest Indiana, mostly clear tonight with lows in the upper 60s. Warm and sunny again on Thursday with highs in the low 90s. We'll still have some smoke in the area. Friday, mostly sunny with showers and storms likely.

likely in the afternoon. Highs will be in the upper 80s. Upper 80s again Saturday with mostly sunny skies and a chance for pop-up storms late in the day. Sunday looks great. Sunny with highs in the low 80s. That's your region forecast.

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The heat continues, mid-70s for tonight, especially at LaPorte County Fair. Wow. But then tomorrow night, Dylan Scott with special guests Drew Baldridge. That should be a great show at LaPorte County Fair tomorrow night. I've got Rascal Flatts, Justin Moore, and an artist that's going to be at the Porter County Fair this year, Bailey Zer.

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0: Still has that new truck smell. The all-new Chevy Silverado, Bailey Zimmerman, a song that he'll perform at the Porter County Fair this year. 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We have 5 music nights beginning next Thursday with Max McNown. And then Friday night next week, Bailey Zimmerman. And then we have the trio Kane for Contemporary Christian Nights on Saturday night, July 25th. Then on Sunday, July 26th, the big man, Trace Atkins, with John Foster, the 30th anniversary tour of Trace Atkins. And then Monday, July 27th, Flo Rida with DaBaby. 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All right, tomorrow afternoon, I'm going to quiz you. Mike's Movie Quiz. 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First movie around dusk, around 8:30. Region news coming up. We'll take a look at that forecast. Cole Swindell. Tyler Hubbard has a new song next on Indiana 105.
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Cutting ceremony is scheduled for Friday, July 24th at noon. For the ninth year in a row, Arlington, Virginia is ranked America's fittest city. That's according to the American College of Sports Medicine's American Fitness Index, which looks at physical activity, parks, trails, obesity, chronic disease, and other indicators. At number two is Washington, D.C., followed by Minneapolis, Seattle, and Denver. Oklahoma City ranked at the bottom. For the Region News Team, I'm Jamie Foster. Your forecast is coming up next. For Northwest Indiana, another warm night on tap with lows only dropping into the upper 60s under mostly clear skies. We'll still have smoke in the area on Thursday with mostly sunny skies and highs in the low 90s. Highs will be in the upper 80s on Friday with mostly sunny skies and showers and thunderstorms likely in the afternoon. Mostly sunny on Saturday with another chance of pop-up storms late in the day. Highs will be in the upper 80s, low 80s on Sunday with lots of sunshine. That's your region forecast.

0: You got a 105, Shania Twain, and You're Still the One. And we heard brand new Tyler Hubbard called Land and the Mullet Man. If you're going to be in Schererville this coming Saturday, the big broadcast, Alicia, will be at Crew Car Wash off of US 41, the 17th annual Crew for Kids fundraiser. If you purchase an Ultimate or Ultimate 360 car wash, proceeds will go towards Big Brothers, Big Sisters. 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

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Stay cool tonight. A couple of more days of the heat wave madness, and we're back to some 80s temperatures next week. Brooke Hunter is on after 7. I'll leave you with Darius Rucker. You have a wonderful night. Indiana 105.

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1: The Homeland Security Committee in the U.S. House is requesting a briefing with ICE next week. Republican Congressman from New York, Andrew Garbarino, chairs the committee. He tells The Hill his panel's already reached out to ICE for details on the status of its implementation of body camera requirements for officers. Garbarino notes the briefing won't touch on the two recent fatal shootings by ICE officers as the FBI is investigating both of them. Today, the U.S. has launched a second wave of strikes against Iran. U.S. Central Command posts on X the strike targeted Iranian military capabilities they say were being used to threaten vessels trying to get through the Strait of Hormuz. The first day of confirmation hearings for President Trump's former personal attorney, Todd Blanche, to become the U.S. Attorney General is done. Blanche faced some tough questions from senators today on issues related to the so-called anti-weaponization fund and the handling of files connected to sex offender Jeffrey Epstein. I'm Scott Carr.